0: Craig David, 7 days on Magic Radio. Paul Hayes playing at the best variety from the 80s to now to keep you company through the night tonight. And with it getting a bit colder over the last 24 hours and feeling a bit more autumnal, maybe you are beginning to feel a little bit festive now. Well, if you are, Magic Christmas, our sister station, is back with the best variety of Christmas favourites. It's there for you. It's ready whenever you are. Packed with all the songs that make the season special. So you can get involved. And from 6 o'clock every night, you can enjoy festive specials from Tony Hadley, Lamar and other great guest stars as well, helping soundtrack those cosy winter evenings, which it does feel like we're heading towards quite quickly, doesn't it? So whether you fancy a bit of Mariah or some festive Buble or a sing-along with the Pogues, listen on your digital radio in the Rayo app, or you can simply ask your smart speaker to play Magic Christmas.
1: Girl. And have we got

Best variety from the 80s to now on Magic Radio. Paul Hayes with you. Welcome along. And hope you've had a good week this week. So we head into the weekend. Maybe you've got a nice, relaxed one ahead. Or maybe you're going to be out and about and here and there and doing lots of stuff over the weekend. Either way, hope it's going to be good. And lots to catch up on TV-wise over the weekend. The season finale of Ted Lasso is now out on Apple TV. And while you're there, there's a new episode of Slow Horses out as well. And of course, Celebrity Traitors that was back on last night and continues later tonight.

Simple Minds, Don't Forget About Me on Magic Radio. It's Paul Hayes with you through the night, playing the best variety from the 80s to now. And earlier this week on Tuesday, the latest episode of What's My Age Again, the podcast with Catherine Ryan was released. And I don't know if you had a chance to listen. It's comedy royalty this week, Nish Kumar, who talks all about meeting J-Lo, doing therapy and shouting rude words at Boris Johnson. He also discusses the mental toll of having the right-wing press turn against you. And as he enters his 40s, he is apparently now at least

0: 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And on Magic Radio, I've got Take That's Never Forget coming up. That's going to be so good. Nelly Furtado and Michael Jackson. 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

0: Welcome along, Magic Radio Through the Night with the best variety from the 80s to now, 9th of October today, and I wanted to play Michael Jackson as well, Rock With You, and that was written by Rod Temperton, who was born on this day, 1949, born in Cleethorpes in Lincolnshire, and he wrote all those great songs like Boogie Nights and Always and Forever and Thriller, and Rock With You for Michael Jackson, just such a songwriting legend. So it would have been Rod Temperton's birthday today, and I've got somebody coming up in the next 20 minutes who celebrated his birthday yesterday, Bruno Mars, on the way for you soon, some All Saints and Casey and the Sunshine Band. Magic
1: 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Hi, it's Katherine Ryan on What's My Age Again. We've partnered with Tombola and Breast Cancer Now to get women to ask their besties, when did you last check?
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Mike and the Mechanics Over My Shoulder on Magic Radio. Good to be with you, as Paul Hayes. It's at 77 days until Christmas Day. How is that coming around as fast as it is? And at 22 days until Halloween, and it's just over 2 weeks, 16 days until the clocks go back on at the 25th of October, which has also come around fast. I don't mind the extra hour in bed, not so much the earlier, darker evenings, but that's happening in just over 2 weeks. And my son actually pointed out to me earlier this week, he said, it's only 2 weeks till half term. How's that happened? I know the school holidays always come around really fast, but they've been back at school for over a month, and 2 weeks until they break up for half term.

80s film song, Michael Cimbello, Maniac on Magic Radio. And I'm Paul Hayes, welcome. And talking of films, the 70th BFI London Film Festival is underway. This got started earlier in the week and continues through until the 18th of October. 251 titles from 88 countries. And it's a seriously impressive lineup who's involved this year. Julianne Moore, Cynthia Erivo, Penelope Cruz, Scarlett Johansson, Andrew Garfield, Andrew Scott and Olivia Colman. Just huge names for the film festival and lots of premieres going on as part of that, including a new one that everybody's talking about this week called Wild Horse 9, which stars John Malkovich and Sam Rockwell. That gets its premiere later tonight.

0: Karma Chameleon on Magic Radio as we head towards the weekend. How's it going? Is Paul Hayes maybe having a relaxed one this weekend, catching up with yourself a bit after a busy week, or maybe out and about, up to lots of different things. Whatever you're doing, have a listen to Magic Musicals if you're a musicals fan over the weekend. From 10 Saturday and Sunday morning, we've got our West End stars with David Hunter and Ruthie Henschel with the best variety of stage and screen and stories from the West End. And then on Sunday evening at 6, Olivia Marks sits down with a West End star on Getting to Know You. This week it's Hannah Lowther, who's currently starring in Legally Blonde. So if you're a fan of theatre and musicals, have a listen over the weekend at Magic Musicals on digital radio with the Rayo app, of course, or you can ask your smart speaker anytime to play Magic Musicals. 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I love it. 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

0: Keeping you going through the night on Magic Radio. Welcome along. It's Paul Hayes. If you're up because you can't sleep, or maybe you're working through the night tonight, last night shift of the week, or maybe you've just got up really early if you've got to head off somewhere, maybe off to an airport or something. It's good to be with you this morning, keeping you going in the early hours. And we go non-stop for a whole hour, more of the best variety from the 80s to now. If you give us 20 minutes, Whitney Houston coming up, some Christina Perry and Pink, all's come next. Magic
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The Weeknd, Blinding Lights on Magic Radio, early breakfast show for Friday morning. We got to Friday. How's it all been? Definitely a bit more autumnal feeling towards the end of it the last couple of days. Yesterday morning was a bit of a shock to the system, wasn't it? If you had to do a school run or get out for work yesterday morning, really quite cold. Milder again over the weekend, but still some quite heavy showers around. Here's Michael Bolton. I could

Goo Goo Dolls, Iris on Magic Radio. Paul Hayes with you. Welcome along, early breakfast show. As we're getting to Friday morning, we made it to the end of the week. Hopefully good plans over the weekend. Quite a bit going on. Premier League, of course, is back. We've got Manchester United and Tottenham tomorrow, and Liverpool and Manchester City on Sunday. And more NFL in London this weekend as well. Philadelphia Eagles and Jacksonville Jaguars happening on Sunday afternoon at Tottenham Hotspur Stadium. And if you are a fan of NFL, by the way, there's the NFL experience going on in Trafalgar Square today and tomorrow, right through the afternoon. It's free. It's a fan festival. They've got loads of stuff going on in Trafalgar Square, football coaching activities, and loads of stuff if you're an NFL fan. So check that out today and tomorrow in Trafalgar Square.

a masterpiece. Oh my, my, oh my, my love. 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

Robbie Williams, Let Me Entertain You on Magic Radio, early breakfast show as we get into Friday. How's your week been? I'm Paul Hayes. Good to be with you this morning, and weekends are loads of fun on Magic Radio. All get started with Rich Clark. He kicks off your weekend on Saturday morning. If you're up early for work or with the kids, or maybe you've got a busy day ahead, then get Rich on to start your weekend off nicely. Gabby at 10, joined by Andrew Garfield, talking about his brand new film, The Uprising. And Mel G is back in the evening at 6. Mel

0: She is back in the evening at 6. Mel Gedroyd, she'll be taking the time machine back to 1999. That was a good year. And she'll have the Gedders Good Vibe track as well. So lots to check out at the weekend on Magic Radio. Do stay with us. I've got Whitney Houston coming up. Some Wilson Phillips. Yes, Hold On. And Charlie Puth and Meghan Trainor all next. Magic
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0: Morning, it's Magic Radio. Paul Hayes with you, playing the best variety from the 80s to now. And at your Friday Magic Radio breakfast show, back later from 6 this morning with Harriet Scott and Harry Judd. And Harry's about to make his London stage debut as Coach Bolton in High School Musical. So we'll be double checking he knows his lines later this morning. And of course, we'll be kicking off Friday with the non-stop 9 o'clock. It's an hour's worth of back-to-back songs to get your Friday going as part of our No Repeat Workday. Harriet and Harry will start it later this morning. So do stay with us on Magic Radio. And if you can give me 20 minutes now, an 80s anthem from Boy Meets Girl coming up, One Republic with Timbaland, and Celine Dion, who's back on stage in Paris tonight.
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One Republic and Timberland, Apologise on Magic Radio. Paul Hayes with you, early breakfast show, and great to play Celine Dion as well, who is back on stage in Paris tonight. That brilliant residency continues. And also tonight in the UK, Westlife are going to be starting their run at the O2 in London. They've got three dates there as part of their 25th anniversary tour. That continues tonight in London. And Alison Moyet at Cambridge Corn Exchange. And something you can book tickets for next summer, I don't know if you've heard about this, but Bananarama have announced a big tour. It's the Too Hot to Handle summer tour for next year, and the tickets go on sale later this morning at 10 o'clock. It's looking really good. They're going to be playing in London, Lincoln Castle, Scarborough Open Air Theatre, Halifax Peace Hall, and the special guests joining them, Tony Hadley, Jason Donovan, Alton Images, and Tapao. So that's something to look forward to for next summer, for sure. Have that in the calendar, ready to go for next year. And the tickets go on sale for that later this morning at 10.

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Cutting Crew. I Just Die in Your Arms on Magic Radio. Early breakfast show. Morning, it's Paul Hayes. It's Friday, 9th of October today, and in cinemas, Digger with Tom Cruise and John Goodman, which looks really good. And there's Verity. Great cast in this as well. Anne Hathaway, Dakota Johnson, and Josh Hartnett. And it's based on Colleen Hoover's best-selling novel, a psychological thriller that is new and out in cinemas. And some good stuff to watch at home as well with the series finale of Ted Lasso, which is now available on Apple TV. And if you are there, there's also a new episode of Slow Horses this week. And of course, the next episode of Celebrity Traitors later tonight, now on Thursday and Friday nights. So enjoy that later. Here's Backstreet Boys on Magic Radio.

John Farnham, you're the voice on Magic Radio. Welcome along. Paul Hayes with you, playing the best variety from the 80s to now. It's the 9th of October today, and I can't believe how quickly it's all flying by. The clocks go back in 16 days. 2 weeks on Sunday is when we get that extra hour in bed. And of course, after that, much darker evenings, which is probably not the plus point to it, is it? But not far off. And it's only 2 weeks to go until half term, can you believe? My son said this to me the other day. He said, well, I've been at school now a month, because he's just moved up to secondary school. It's amazing how quickly those school holidays come round, isn't it? 2 weeks until half term already. I'm

0: around, isn't it? 2 weeks until half term already. I've got some Ronan Keating coming up and Mika's Grace Kelly and a great one from Aswad before six.
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0: Have a really good day. Today's Friday, 9th of October. Today's Sharon Osbourne's birthday. Westlife Live in London tonight. And enjoy the weekend. Lots of Premier League action and NFL continues in London. And your Magic Radio Breakfast Show coming up this morning with Harriet Scott and Harry Judd. And, well, Harry is about to make his London stage debut as Coach Bolton in High School Musical. So we will be double-checking that he knows his lines this morning. And also kicking off your Friday with the non-stop 9 o'clock. It's an hour's worth of back-to-back songs to get your day started later this morning. So stick around with us. Harriet Scott and Harry Judd on the Magic Radio Breakfast Show coming up. Have a brilliant weekend.
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12: Top stories this hour. Labour's claimed victory in the Holborn and St Pancras by-election. Green Party leader Zach Polanski came second. Our reporter Claire Bode was at the count in central London.
13: After a toughly contested by-election, it's Labour's Segal Abdiwali who comes out on top. Just 3 months ago, this seat belonged to the Prime Minister Keir Starmer, but after stepping down from number 10, he decided to leave the House of Commons altogether. During her victory speech, Abdiwali thanked the community that had welcomed her family in when she was a child.
14: This moment means something deeply personal to me. To represent the place that gave me a home and my family a home, gave me opportunity and helped shape the person I am today.
13: Now, whilst Labour's team was celebrating, Green Party leader Zach Polanski left pretty quickly after the declaration, surrounded by photographers. And questions are now rising about his future as the party leader.
12: Experts are warning of a risk of misdiagnosing ADHD and autism. A government-commissioned review has found the lines between social and medical issues are beginning to blur. It suggests people are being overprescribed medications. Professor Peter Fonagy, who chaired the report, says this can do more harm than good.
1: You can find yourself being diagnosed for disorder when actually you have another disorder that nobody looked for, but is actually more impacting on your functioning.
12: It's yet to be decided whether items seized during raids at two of Andrew Mountbatten Windsor's homes can be used by police. Yesterday, the High Court ruled there had been a legal mistake in the process used to carry out the searches in February. Detectives want to keep hold of the evidence, but the former Duke is opposing that. The Pentagon says the execution of an ex-US Army major convicted of a mass shooting in Texas will be live-streamed to the public in December. It's believed to be the first public execution in America in almost a century. And the Celebrity Traitors has had its first banishment. If you're not up to speed just yet, close your ears for about 3 seconds. Richard E. Grant, of course, he says he managed to checkmate himself after accidentally revealing he was a traitor.
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12: A mix of sunny spells and showers across the UK today. Highs in the south at around 18 Celsius. That's the latest. I'm Becky Carhill.
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15: Coming up, you'll hear these.

That's a good choice for a Friday morning. If we say so ourselves, it's Magic Radio Breakfast, playing you the best variety from the 80s to now. Hello there. It is us. It's me, Harriet Scott, Harry Judd here. The weekend is within touching distance. We've got so many great tunes on the way for you, including a bit of Shania Twain. Miles Smith, Kenny Loggins. First up, though, oh, here's some Westlife.

0: All right, then today could be the day that you get the Make Me a Winner call. You know how much it is. And if you've just joined us, hello, it's £725,000. You could be sounding just like these previous winners.
1: That is unbelievable. Wow.
2: 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Are you winding me up?
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4: 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I could barely, stand up.
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2: Oh, we have normally have a bit of production, but it's all right. We have 25 seconds to tell you about this song.
1: It's Footloose, there you go. It's Footloose, you've heard it.
2: No one noticed the thing.
1: Secret's
2: that was
1: out.
2: Seamless.
1: The secret's
2: wasn't it?
1: Out. It's great tunes. Kevin Bacon, right?
2: Kevin Bacon, that's right.
1: And I was getting confused with Flashdance, Dirty Dancing, but it's Footloose. It's Footloose, it's Kevin Bacon.
2: There's a number of songs also from this same soundtrack. Holding Out for a Hero by Bonnie Tyler and Let's Hear It for the Boy by Denise Williams.
1: But this is the best one.

0: brilliant on the radio. On a dance floor, I would put that under the umbrella of forced fun.
1: Really now?
0: Yeah. And also, Come On Eileen goes in that. Well, so does size of a Cow, all of that.
1: Talking of umbrellas, isn't that song with the rain? Isn't that the one?
0: Yes.
1: The audition and it's raining and...
0: What are you talking about?
1: Footloose, Harriet.
0: I thought you were talking about Rihanna Umbrella.
1: I'm talking about Flashdance, aren't I?
0: Yes.
1: Yeah.
0: Yeah,
1: I just don't know which one's which, Harriet.
0: I know you were born in
1: 1985,
0: but watch some 80s movies or we just can't be friends. This can't go any further.
1: Give me a list, please. What's the one
0: Here in my head.
1: What's the one that Madonna's in that you always get?
0: Desperately Seeking Susan. It's really good.
1: Okay.
0: Pretty in Pink is really good.
1: Okay.
0: Yeah.
1: Footloose, Flashdance.
0: Yeah.
1: You hesitated.
0: No,
1: you
0: because don't I don't them. Know that those are the ones to watch so much.
1: Okay.
0: The Breakfast Club.
1: Yes, I've seen that one.
0: Elmo's Fire.
1: Haven't seen that one.
0: Okay.
1: Top Gun, seen that.
0: Top Gun.
1: Should we just keep listing 80s films?
0: Yeah, Steel Magnolias.
1: Don't know that one, never heard of it.
0: Oh, it's a good one.
1: Okay.
0: Right,
1: it's Friday,
0: mm-hmm.
1: I'm back. I'm sorry I wasn't here last week, Harriet.
0: It's all right.
1: Did you miss me?
0: We always miss you. You were doing McFly stuff.
1: I was. Brian's shaking his head. He didn't miss me. But you didn't hesitate, which is good.
0: Yeah.
1: As you know, on a Friday, we let you guys take over the 1 minute of wisdom. And today we'll be hearing from the lovely Olivia. It's about not feeling the pressure of the weekend.
0: Oh, I'm interested in that. Thank you, Olivia. That's coming up. We can do a little debrief on the traitors. I'll be careful. I've been watching it. I'll be careful how we talk about it.
1: Yeah, no spoilers. Is that going to be possible?
0: Yeah. Give it a go. What's the worst that can happen?
1: Well, lots.
0: Great tunes as well from Michael Jackson and Adele coming up for you.
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24: Long delays in West Yorkshire continue for the M62. The motorway remains closed eastbound from junction 22 to 24 west of Huddersfield following an accident. Lincolnshire, the A1 is queuing for about a mile and a half heading south of Grantham, where one lane's closed near the eastern turnoff following an accident. And there are long delays heading out of West Sussex towards London on the M23. The two inside lanes are closed between Gatwick and the M25 about 4 miles after junction 9, where a van went sideways into the barrier. See our website for more.

0: It's Adele on Magic Radio Breakfast. It's Friday morning, and on Fridays, we turn our 1 minute of wisdom over to you guys. So, if you'd like to share your life lessons with us, send us a WhatsApp 03444 777 888 or voice note it. This week, we have Olivia in Barnes.
1: And I shall be performing the role of Olivia.
0: You sound like an Olivia. Let's hear it, Olivia.
1: My 1 minute of wisdom is to remember that you don't need to fix every problem or finish every detail before the weekend starts. This is very good, Olivia. Give yourself permission to pause and enjoy yourself. Let your hair down and forgive yourself for not completing everything on the ever-changing to-do list. It's so true, Olivia. Thank you for that. I feel like that. I think it was one Sunday, I was doing some extra work. I was doing some DJ work, or I was getting some tunes together and this and that. And I remember saying to a friend, oh God, I didn't finish that. And they were like, yes, but you're allowed to have a weekend. And it's very easy to just keep going, isn't it? And just not stop.
0: It is, yeah. I mean, you have got the daytime as well. During the week, you could get things done. So,
1: yeah.
0: No, okay. I mean, sure.
1: I have, like Olivia, I have an ever-changing list which keeps adding more to it. And life is busy.
0: Okay.
1: Do you want to go to a single-parent household? Do you want to go there?
0: Well,
1: do you want to go there?
0: Are you working this weekend?
1: Two teenage sons at home.
0: I'm working all of tomorrow, Harriet. I'm working the rest of the day till 10 o'clock, okay?
1: Mm-hmm.
0: Some of us are in a musical, okay? Okay?
1: I'm so sorry.
0: And then I'm
1: working
0: from 9 till 10 tomorrow.
1: It's 6:46 and we have not brought up High School Musical.
0: Okay, I get Sunday off, but that's my son's birthday.
1: Back to Olivia. Olivia, look what you started. Olivia, thank you so much for your 1 minute wisdom. And I think Olivia is right.
0: Okay.
1: You don't have to achieve everything before the weekend starts.
0: Do it during the week.
1: I know.

0: Whitney Houston on Magic Radio Breakfast with me, Harry Judd, and Harriet Scott. Right, coming up this morning, we'll tell you how you can get your hands on £750,000.
1: Well, you could chuck in the extra £25,000 yourself if you want, because it's actually £725,000.
0: Is that not what I said?
1: No, you said 750.
0: Did I?
1: Yeah.
0: Oh, yeah, I'll chuck in the extra £25,000.
1: Yeah, I mean,
0: should we get halves on it?
1: You know what? I'm saving for Christmas already. We've got two animal-themed stories on the Double Dose today. Exciting.
0: Yes, good news if you let your dog sleep in the bed with you. Oh, this is intriguing.
1: And we're getting not one, not two, not three, but four new animals on our banknotes. What a great day to be alive.
0: I saw that. It's true, is it? I wondered if it was like a lie, like some kind of viral thing. It's actually happening.
1: It's actually happening. You wouldn't joke about things like that. Are you crazy?
0: I saw a hedgehog. Can't wait to hear more.
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17: Top stories this hour. It is victory for Labour in North London.
18: I hereby declare that Sagal Abdiwali has been duly elected as the Member of Parliament for Holborn and St Pancras.
17: She's become the area's first ever female MP. Our reporter Claire Bode was at the count in central London.
19: One person knew MP Seagal Abdiwali. Beat to the top was Green Party leader Zach Polanski. He made a very speedy getaway surrounded by cameras shortly after the declaration as questions surrounding his future as party leader began to surface. Abdiwali outlined some of her key priorities in her victory speech.
20: I want to work with the Prime Minister Andy Burnham and our Labour government to tackle rough sleeping while addressing the wider housing crisis.
19: Abdiwali's supporters look like they'll be celebrating her victory long into the night.
17: A major review's found we're at risk of over and misdiagnosing ADHD and autism in England. Those behind the new research say continuing as things are isn't an option, with more than 17 times the number of people recorded in 2019 waiting for an assessment. Dani Lehman-Hill is from Ambitious about autism.
21: Diagnosis is an absolute lifeline. It can really help them understand themselves. It can help them be understood by others. It can also, as it stands at the moment, be the only reliable way to have their needs recognised.
17: The government says services need to focus more on early support. The Pentagon says the planned firing squad execution of an ex-US Army major who killed 13 people at a military post in Texas will be live streamed. It's believed it would be the first public execution in America in almost a century. More than £1 million has been set aside to help the Gaelic language thrive in Scotland. The cash will help fund staff training and support for workshops. And two concrete walls featuring original Banksy artwork will be craned into a gallery garden later. The Hula Hoop Girl and Sandcastle Boy will be going on display at an exhibition in Colchester in Essex from tomorrow.
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17: A mix of sunny spells and showers across the UK today. Highs in the south at around 18 Celsius. That's the latest. I'm Becky Carhill.
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0: It's Ellie Goulding, Love Me Like You Do, 10 minutes past 7, Friday morning. And on Fridays, when he's not doing photo shoots with McFly...
1: Sorry.
0: We have Harry Judd.
1: Hello, hello.
0: How you doing?
1: I'm good, thank you. Yes, very good. Yourself?
0: Great.
1: I mean, we have had an off-air catch-up.
0: Yes.
1: You know.
0: Yeah. But let's do it. Well, no, let's not do it.
1: Oh, really? No, let's not do all of it on the show. It's time for the Daily Double Dose. Two stories from around the world that you absolutely need to know about. We've got two good ones.
0: We do. The UK is getting four brand new banknotes in the next 6 months, and we're getting four new animals to go on them. I mean, they're not new animals you've never seen before, but, you know,
1: we're making up animals now.
0: Yeah. There's been a nationwide vote, and the results are in. So in order of who got the most votes... Bumblebees.
1: But number one?
0: Yeah. Oh. At two, barn owls. At three, hedgehogs. And at four, foxes. Over 2.5 million people voted. Salmon, frogs and puffins narrowly missed out. And the artist is probably quite relieved because puffin beaks are very hard to draw. There is no word right now on who will go on what notes. Did you have a vote? I didn't see this vote, actually.
1: If I was voting, I'd vote hedgehog or Labrador.
0: A Labrador.
1: Yeah.
0: That's very specific. I wonder where dog was on the list. It must have been quite high. But you know, already a pony, if people talk about money, like a pony is 25 quid.
1: Is
0: people
1: it?
0: Say, oh, it cost you a monkey. You go, oh, it cost you a monkey, mate. That's 500 quid.
1: Really?
0: Yeah.
1: What's a pony? There's no such thing as a £25 note. A 20 and a 5. Why is it called a pony?
0: I don't know why it's called a pony, but now maybe we'll call it a fox. Lend us a barn owl. That'll cost you a barn owl, mate.
1: How much is that?
0: That give us a bee and honey.
1: How much is that?
0: I don't know. That just rhymes with money. I don't know.
1: Lend us a fox and hen. Ten.
0: Ten.
1: Yes. It's good, right? Thank you. Right, Harriet. More stories about animals. If you have a dog, you'll be familiar with this internal debate. Should you let them sleep in your bed? Now, I'll admit, I'm a weak man. We let our doggy up on the bed. I mean, we take him down at about 10 o'clock, but we let him on the bed for a couple of hours, and sometimes we don't bother any sleeps with us.
0: Oh.
1: I know. Some people think it's absolutely disgusting. Now, if you're sitting on the fence, scientists have done some research on the matter, which may help you sway one way or the other. So, when a dog sleeps in the bed, you get a better night's sleep. There is
0: really,
1: a trade.
0: Though?
1: Yes, you do.
0: They roll around and fart.
1: No, they... I mean... The farting's funny. I'm okay with the farting. Then my Billy, he's very still.
0: Okay.
1: Yeah, fast asleep. The trade-off, though, is unfortunately the dog gets a worse night's sleep when sleeping with the humans because they don't sleep as deeply because of our movements that disturb them and our farting.
0: Oh, okay. Yeah.
1: Also, one dog is the optimal amount of dogs any more than one and your sleep doesn't improve. So there you go. If you have trouble sleeping and you don't have any pets, maybe you could borrow a friend's dog to give you a hand.
0: Okay. All right. That's a good plan.
1: Do you sleep well? Do you need to borrow my dog?
0: No, but I let my cat sleep on my bed, right?
1: Do you? I thought he wakes you up.
0: He does, but I'm a soft touch because he's cute. And he just got that look about him like butter wouldn't melt. But routinely, and you know, we get up early for this show, but routinely at about 2:30, I'm marching him into the kitchen and shutting the door thinking, Mike, that's it. And then every now and again, I'm like, I need to protect my night's sleep. But you know what? Like, he's not going to be here forever.
1: He's not.
0: So
1: that's dark.
0: No, but...
1: He's only one, isn't he?
0: He's going to be two next month.
1: Oh, yeah. Not long left.
0: No, I'm just saying. Do you know what? Like, be all in.
1: Do you know what? I love my dog Billy so much. He's only two. I start worrying about that day.
0: Okay, that is it. That is your Daily Double Dose. Here's Blondie.

0: What a tune. It's Blondie on Magic Radio Breakfast with me, Harry Judd, and Harriet Scott.
1: Okay, we are very much looking forward to catching up with our new West End star, North West End star,
0: You said it, West End.
1: I meant to say North instead of new. Harry Judd, High School Musical, opening night on Monday.
0: That's right.
1: We can't wait. We're going to be there to support you.
0: I can't believe you're going to be there.
1: Yeah, we can't wait.
0: I didn't okay
1: Producer
0: that.
1: Harry's coming. Brian doesn't come to anything, so he's not coming.
0: No, I shan't expect to see Brian in the audience. I hope not to see Brian in the audience. I didn't give the okay that you guys could come. I even called my manager and said, why have they been invited to the first night? Yeah. Can you get them off the list, please?
1: No, we'll be there.
0: I know.
1: We're going to have good seats. Going to eyeball you. Oh, we can't wait. Can we catch up with how you're doing, please?
0: You know, there's seats on the stage in High School Musical.
1: Have we got those?
0: No, I hope you definitely do not have those.
1: That's very cool. Like on the bleachers.
0: On the bleachers, exactly.
1: Oh, amazing.
0: Yeah. Make me a winner. Right, £725,000 must be won today on Make Me a Winner. Last week's winner, David, entered on a whim.
2: I don't know why I entered. I don't know. There was no reason. I just heard the amount and I was like, oh, that'd be lovely. That'll buy the dream house. And I just entered on a whim.
1: Well, that's amazing. And he won. You can be like David. Give it a go. 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
8: On the M62 in West Yorkshire, there are long eastbound queues where only the outside lane is open past the scene of a serious accident, and a lorry also overturned between junction 22 to 24 west of Huddersfield. And the M6 in Warwickshire is blocked southbound from junction 3 to 2 towards Coventry following an accident. And on the Hertfordshire stretch of the M25, there are long anti-clockwise queues. Everyone's been funnelled into the outside lane past the scene of an accident just after 17 at Maple Cross. Queues all the way back to 19 at Watford now. See our website for more.

0: Harry Judd, Harriet Scott here at Magic Radio Breakfast. You've come in fighting this morning. Yeah, I like it. I'm here for it.
1: Okay, let's go.
0: I'm ready because I've spent the whole week warming up for this.
1: The whole week what?
0: Have you been watching Traitors?
1: I have been seeing little snippets because everyone, and I mean everyone, is talking about it.
0: It's a good series.
1: It's one hell of a lineup, isn't it?
0: It is. I think even if you weren't watching, you probably knew that Richard E. Grant was up for eviction because, well, in an unusual gameplay, when asked, what are you, a traitor or a faith? Well, he went, oh, I'm a traitor. Look, if you don't want to know what happened in last night's Traitors, look away now.
1: Or turn down your radio.
0: Yeah.
1: So if they look away, they'll still be able to
0: that
1: hear
0: us. That was
1: the joke. Oh, right.
0: Oh, thanks.
1: I'm going to use that.
0: Thanks.
1: Next Friday.
0: Oh. So, yeah, all except about two people did vote for Richard.
1: Who were the two that didn't?
0: Now, I've forgotten her name. There's, I think, an Irish comedian. I like her a lot. She was very funny. She was convinced that it wasn't him.
1: And that he was actually being really smart.
0: Yes. Yeah, oh, so she didn't
1: Richard.
0: Vote for him. And she was very funny because when he was banished, she was just like, well, that's me and men all over. She's like, I believe they can tell me to my face I'm a traitor. And she's still like,
1: oh,
0: no.
1: Oh, you're so loyal. You're so faithful.
0: No. So that was funny.
1: That's funny.
0: So, yes.
1: My main takeaways so far, I'm quite fascinated by James Blunt's wardrobe.
0: Yes.
1: And Ross Kemp's, how do I put this?
0: Enthusiasm. Enthusiasm.
1: Slightly so this over-enthusiastic, maybe?
0: He was very enthusiastic when they had found themselves a traitor.
1: Oh, get in there! There's too much, Ross.
0: Yeah.
1: Mind you, did you see him celebrating England's victories in the World Cup?
0: Yes.
1: Yeah, so it doesn't, I don't know why I'm surprised.
0: I think that I'm finding Michael Sheen and James Blunt, for me, and not getting as much screen time as I thought, but maybe that will increase. But also that's because, I don't know if other people do this, I'm not really paying attention during the challenges. I'm not. On my phone, I have to say.
1: Yes.
0: I'm half watching it. So I think that's where James Blunt does come into his own a bit.
1: I'm with you, Harriet. I just do whiz along a bit.
0: Quite convoluted, aren't they?
1: Yeah, what's going on with the shields? And I don't know. Just vote everyone out, will you? Come
0: and,
1: on.
0: At the end of the challenge yesterday, though, I looked up and there's Claudia standing there on the, I don't know, seashore or something. I'm not quite sure what's going on. But what did make me look up is suddenly Claudia, who has the most gorgeous voice, right? You know, how iconic is she when she goes, you know, the time for talk is over.
1: Yeah.
0: You have lost one of your own. But she went very cockney.
2: You deserve a lie down, a cup of tea, go back to the castle.
0: Don't you think that is she's gone rogue?
1: We're suddenly off about a cup of tea.
0: I think she's an undercover cockney all these years.
2: You deserve a lie down, a cup of tea, go back to the castle.
0: Castle.
1: Go back to the castle. Maybe she's a traitor.
0: That would be a good twist. Anyway, it's back on telly tonight. Are you going to watch it? No, Harry.
1: We want to see more James Blunt. That's what we want to see.
0: Yes.
1: Because he's absolutely classic. He's so funny. And just, Ross, just calm it down a bit.

0: She says they need to take Ross to one side and tell him to take it down from a 10 to a 5.
1: Yeah, but who on the team is going to do that? Steve, could you just go and ask Ross to calm it down a bit?
2: Mm-hmm.
1: I'm not telling Ross to calm down. You tell Ross to calm down.
0: I'm waiting for Jerry Hall's line in cowboy boots. That is what I would like. She's a nod to her Texan roots.
1: Okay.
0: As in heritage, not hair. The lines are now open for The Reflex. It is the hardest game on the radio, but perhaps you could win yourself 500 quid.
1: Yeah, call us now, 03-444-777-888. Lines will close at 7:43. Have you had any winners since I've been away?
0: Nope.
1: No?
0: Close, but no
1: Brian's
0: winners.
1: Been back, so Brian's been setting The Reflex. You make it tough, Brian.
0: Great tunes on the way for you. Kings of Leon, not the one that you like to shout out. Roxette and George Michael on the way for you next.
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On the M62 in West Yorkshire, there are long eastbound queues after the motorway was closed for a couple of hours between junction 22 and 24 west of Huddersfield. All lanes are back open, but taking about an hour to get through. And in Cheshire on the southbound M6, the two inside lanes of four closed off towards 18 at Middlewich following an accident involving multiple lorries. M6 southbound in Warwickshire queuing towards junction 2 at Coventry. One lane's closed following an accident, and the Hertfordshire stretch of the M25 anti-clockwise still slow following an accident near Maple Cross. See our website for more.

0: Well, here we go. It's time for the reflex, and this morning we have Dan in Battersea. Good morning, Dan.
1: Morning.
0: Good morning, Dan. Do you play the reflex along at home?
1: Every morning, I remember.
0: And how do you get on, Dan?
1: I normally do all right. And I must say, I can't remember the last time I felt this nervous. I don't know why you guys are making me nervous.
0: We have that effect on people, Dan.
2: Dan, have you been watching The Traitors?
1: Yes.
2: And what do you think? Do you love it?
1: Yeah, I do. I mean, Richard E. Grant. I mean, just a bit of a... that was just weird. Just very weird. Mahala, my wife's got a theory, and I don't know whether I can say this on the radio.
2: It depends. I don't know what you think.
0: You're making us nervous now,
1: yeah,
0: Dan.
1: Yeah, yeah. I won't say it. My wife's got a theory about the people who tend to be voted out first having something in common.
2: Okay, do you know what?
1: Would agree.
2: I wondered if that's where you were going, and that fine,
0: and
2: that is an opinion to have.
1: Yes.
2: Dan.
1: Yes.
2: Okay, 500 quid on the reflex.
1: Mm-hmm.
2: The letter for the day is D for Delta. How do you feel about that?
1: Fine. Yeah.
0: Oh, come on, Dan, you've got this.
2: Dan, can you hear me in Battersea?
1: I certainly can.
2: All right, think D and let's go. Musical instrument.
1: Musical instrument.

0: I'm failing. Musical instrument. A drum?
1: Yeah, dog breed.
0: Jackson.
1: Yes, that's great, okay, but you okay. only got two.
2: You got two.
0: I know. Well, you tricked the first one, got me. It just dumped me.
1: Literally, you know what? Got a drummer here in the studio.
2: Do you know what, Dan? I think the thing is, you're a very chatty bloke, aren't you? You're very...
0: Yes.
2: And that, well, I think, was a problem. But musical instrument, oh, gosh, yeah, well, you got it. Well, let me see now, musical instrument. Well, yeah, that's a good one. You got me there.
1: Dan, you have a great day. It's good to have you on.
0: Thank you.
1: All right, you can always come back on, try again.
0: I'll try.
1: All right.
0: I mean, this isn't the first time I've tried. I will try again.
1: Oh, well, listen,
2: Dan.
1: Third time lucky. See ya, we'll play this
0: thanks,
1: for you.
0: Thanks,
1: here's the
0: bro.
1: Kings of Leon.

0: I love this song. It's so good.
1: Yeah.
0: I think we should do a cover of that song.
1: You and me?
0: No.
1: You looked at me when you said it. We have witnesses, people listening.
0: I meant McFly.
1: You and me. This is
0: really
1: gorgeous.
0: What, me on drums and you singing?
1: Yeah.
0: Not sure it's going to work.
1: Oh, I genuinely, though, I'd love to hear you and McFly do that.
0: It would be great.
1: Don't worry, I've moved off.
0: You can do BVs. How about that?
1: Thank you.
0: Okay.
1: No, really, thank you. I would love to do that.
0: Okay. Just imagine you coming into the studio now.
1: You put me in another room.
0: Hi, guys. This is Harriet.
1: Mm-hmm.
0: She's a competition winner.
1: Uh-huh.
0: She's going to be singing
1: delighted
0: BBs.
1: To be there. Absolutely delighted to be there. Yeah. I sit next to Dougie.
0: Harriet. Goodness sake. I thought I was your favourite.
1: You are my favourite. Okay, on the way. Natalie Imbruglia, Bonnie Tyler and One Direction.
0: Yes.
1: Oh, and we're going to be checking if you know your lines for High School Musical.
0: Oh, are we now?
1: It starts on Monday.
0: Is that what we're doing? We're checking up on me.
1: Yes, we are.
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21: The top stories this hour. Labour has claimed victory in the Holborn and St Pancras by-election. Green Party leader Zach Polanski came second. Our reporter Claire Bode was at the county in central London.
22: After a toughly contested by-election, it's Labour's Sagal Abdiwali who comes out on top. Just 3 months ago, this seat belonged to the Prime Minister Keir Starmer, but after stepping down from number 10, he decided to leave the House of Commons altogether. During her victory speech, Abdiwali thanked the community that had welcomed her family in when she was a child.
23: This moment means something deeply personal to me, to represent the place that gave me a home, gave me opportunity and helped shape the person I am today.
22: Now, whilst Labour's team was celebrating, Green Party leader Zach Polanski left pretty quickly after the declaration, surrounded by photographers, and questions are now rising about his future as the party leader.
21: Next, experts are warning of a risk of misdiagnosing ADHD and autism in England. A government commissioned review has found the lines between social and medical issues are beginning to blur. It suggests people are being overprescribed medications. Professor Peter Fonagy, who chaired the report, says this can do more harm than good.
24: You can find yourself being diagnosed with a disorder when actually you have another disorder that nobody looked for, but is actually more impacting on your functioning.
21: The Pentagon says the execution of an ex-US Army major convicted of a mass shooting in Texas will be live-streamed to the public in December. It's believed it'd be the first public execution in America in almost a century. There's been a big drop in the number of us heading out to spend in the shops. Figures show the total number visiting UK stores was down by almost 3% in September when compared to the same month in 2025. Experts are blaming rises in inflation, fuel and household bills. And the celebrity Traitors has had its first banishment. If you're not up to speed just yet, close your ears for about 5 seconds. Ready? It's Richard E. Grant, of course, who says he managed to checkmate himself after accidentally telling everyone he was a traitor.
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21: A mix of sunny spells and showers across the UK today. Highs in the south at around 18 Celsius. That's the latest. I'm Becky Carhill.
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0: It's Bonnie Tyler. It's Magic Radio Breakfast with me, Harry Judd and Harriet Scott.
1: We're having a team outing on Monday. Very excited to come and see you in the opening night of High School Musical in London's North West End.
0: Well, I mean, first of all, it's London's West End.
1: At the Troubadour Theatre, which is a great theatre.
0: Secondly, I was convinced you were wrong on the date. You were like, oh, we're coming to see you on the 12th. And I was like, oh, she means the 20th, which is press night.
1: Okay.
0: Because the Monday night is the first night of previews.
1: Why would we miss that? And we miss that for the world, would we, lads?
0: You're coming. Are you going to stay? Because I know what you're like. You normally go to these events and leave at the interval.
1: I do think it's, yeah, of course so, I'm going to stay.
0: You're going to stay for the whole thing?
1: Of course I'm going to stay. Talking of the interval, Can I use your dressing room for the toilets? Because the queues are notoriously long in theatres.
0: Because it's first night and I'm going to be nervous. So be my guest. But you might rather queue.
1: Tom and Kat from the Hometime Show are coming.
0: Oh, for goodness sake.
1: Yeah, there's going to be about 10 of us there watching Harry Judd's debut as Coach Bolton.
0: What now?
1: Yes.
0: Tom, Kat,
1: producer Harry, Felix.
0: Brian will be there, front row.
1: Brian never, at least I stay till halftime usually. Brian never comes to anything.
0: That's true.
1: later on, we want to help you. We've got your script here. Do you remember months ago?
0: Yes.
1: You left us in the studio by mistake.
0: I did, yes.
1: Big mistake.
0: You stayed by mistake.
1: Huge mistake. Okay, so we're going to check if you are off book. That's a technical term for knowing your script. We have the official script of High School Musical. Later on, I'm going to feed you some lines and we can see if you remember them.
0: Okay.
1: If not, you have homework to do this weekend, my friend.
0: Well, the script might have changed. We might have updated it.
1: We'll just see.
0: Got into character. I've worked and changed the character slightly,
1: I see.
0: Maybe. It's a serious stuff, Harry.
1: Yeah, of course it is.

0: Pressure's building. Harry had a message from Carly, Ellie and Lily. Says, so HJ, that's you. How's rehearsals going? I'm bringing both my daughters to see High School Musical next month. Looking forward to it. If you could say hi today, we'd love it.
1: Next month. Okay, I should be all right by then, guys. Carly, Ellie, Lily, I'll be ready for you.
0: Yeah,
1: Monday. Not so sure. Can I just officially say hi to Carly, Ellie and Lily first?
0: Yes.
1: Hi.
0: Today could be the day that you could get the Make Me a Winner call worth £725,000. You could be sounding just like these previous winners.
2: That is unbelievable. Wow.
3: 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Are you winding me up?
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5: 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I was absolutely shaking. I could barely, like, stand up.
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0: Coming up, Sophie Ellis-Bextor, Alana Mars, and we'll be checking if Harry Judd is indeed off book for High School Musical. We've got the script here. We're going to feed you a line and see how you do.
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4: Long delays do continue this morning in Cheshire on the M6 southbound. The two inside lanes on that four-lane stretch are closed off towards junction 18 at the A54 following an accident involving multiple lorries. In Greater Manchester, the southbound M66 is partly blocked just after junction 2 at Bury following an accident. And we've got problems on the M3 eastbound. A lane is closed on the entry slip road at junction 1A at the M2 heading towards Belfast following an accident. See our website for more.

0: cigarettes tonight or 55 years down the road.
1: Alex Warren, carry you home. Are you ready, Harry Judd?
2: Born ready, coach.
1: Okay, High School Musical. You start on Monday.
3: Yes, I do.
1: Opening night.
3: Okay.
1: We're all going to be there. We've all got your back. This is really exciting. And actually, I want to do this to help you. It's a big script,
4: oh,
1: isn't it?
4: Oh, come off it. I want to help
1: this
4: you.
1: You
4: want to make fun of me?
1: No, this segment of The Breakfast Show at peak time is purely to help you.
4: Okay.
1: And to have your back. So we've got the script here. I'm not going to tell you who I'm going to be.
4: Okay.
1: I'm just going to feed you a line.
4: Can you do it in the American accent, please?
1: No, because I'm not the one that's acting. Some very reliable sources told me all about your little plot to humiliate me and the drama club, and I'm telling you, it ain't going to fly.
2: Oh, save your speeches for the stage.
1: Where's that coming from emotionally?
4: I'm just fed up, you know?
1: Yeah.
4: Save your speeches for the stage.
1: Okay, I want you to...
4: Is that the right line?
1: I don't want you to
4: then?
1: Act the emotion, I want you to live the emotion. Okay.
4: Is that the right line, though?
1: It is, well done.
4: Thank you.
1: Okay, if you and your all-star son are planning some kind of practical joke in my chapel of the arts...
4: Troy doesn't even sing.
1: Okay, are you finding the truth in this scene?
4: I lost the American on the sing, didn't I? Troy doesn't even sing.
1: Have you had vocal coaching?
4: New.
1: Yeah, you must have done.
4: What vocal coaching, as in American dialect coaching?
1: Sorry.
4: Yeah, a little bit, yeah.
1: Yeah.
4: But she said there was not much she could do to help me. So.
1: Okay, this is a bit trickier, if I just give you a line.
4: Okay.
1: No, I mean, you know.
4: No, I don't know. Darbus the dramatic just chewed my head off because she thinks you're plotting something.
1: Oh, very good, except it's Darbus the deranged.
4: Yeah, we changed. No, we changed the script, okay?
1: Oh, yeah. Well, you say that very conveniently. Okay, I was going to stay and work on my free throws.
4: Well, since you were late for practice again, that's the least you can do.
1: Okay, I want you to find your inner wounded child, really, a little bit on all of this.
4: That's the least you can do.
1: Okay, but practice is over.
4: That's my line.
1: No, it's not. It probably is.
4: Oh, okay, yeah.
1: It probably is.
4: Oh, this one's a hard one. I press over. Not until the last player leaves the gym, Bolton. Team rules.
1: Okay. Oh, I'm sorry, sir. Oh, sorry, that's Gabriella.
4: Mm.
1: Dad, this is Gabriella Montez.
4: Oh, your detention buddy?
1: Very good, Harry. Okay. And I think this is your... Is this you Monday, 8:30 a.m. in the gym? Is this you entering?
4: Possibly.
1: What's your first line?
4: Well, first line of the whole thing.
1: Yeah.
4: And remember, the chain is only as strong as its weakest link.
1: Very good.
4: When the going gets tough.
1: Yes. And the jocks go.
4: The tough gets going.
1: Because we don't want to ruin the whole script for everybody.
4: No, that's pretty much all my lines.
1: Well done. Good luck.
4: Thank you.

0: It's Magic Radio Breakfast. It's Friday morning. It's 8:38. I'm Harry Judge. She's Harriet Scott.
1: Hello. 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
0: Did I pass?
1: You did pass with flying colours. 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
0: Okie dokie.
1: Harry's in High School Musical on Monday. Well, and for the rest of his life.
0: For 3 months?
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17: Long delays on the M6 this morning on two stretches. First of all, in Cheshire, the motorway is blocked southbound from junction 19 to 18 towards Middlewich for emergency bridge repair works. A number of lorries were involved in that accident. And further south on the M6, two out of the four lanes are closed southbound towards junction 2 at the M69 following an accident. In Greater Manchester, the M66 partly blocked southbound by an accident just after junction 2 at the Bury turnoff, causing long queues. See our website for more.

0: We are 9 minutes away from your non-stop 9 o'clock. Now, this morning on the show, obviously on a Friday, we have Harry Judd. We've already covered High School Musical. What we haven't covered is marathon training, because you are always training for some kind of marathon somewhere in the world.
1: Yes, I went, well, training's over. I went to Cologne. Training season's over, Harriet. I went to Cologne last weekend. Mm-hmm. What a beautiful city Cologne is.
0: Oh, it's Cologne.
1: Well, at the train station, when I was trying to buy my ticket, I was like typing C-O-L, and I was like, why is Cologne not coming up?
0: Sure.
1: I was like, what? Is Cologne not an actual place? But they spell it with a K in Germany.
0: Like Paris is spelled differently in France.
1: Paris. No, is it? No, it's not. Anyway, I went to Cologne. I can highly recommend it as a city. It's a beautiful city. Very good marathon course as well.
0: You see, I would love to go to Cologne.
1: It's
0: but
1: beautiful.
0: I would be like, do they have like a lovely cafe culture and some nice restaurants and art galleries? I would not run 26 miles around it.
1: Okay, fine. There's a beautiful cathedral. There's this awesome bridge, which is covered. I've never seen so many padlocks, you know, when people put
0: it's
1: like...
0: It's going to fall in the river.
1: Love padlocks. What, because of the weight?
0: Yeah,
1: the way. That's a good
0: I worry
1: point.
0: About that kind of thing.
1: Yeah, beautiful city. Great marathon course as well. Very flat and fast, but... The only reason I booked a marathon in October is because the last two London marathons have been really hot. So I thought I'll book a nice cool one in the autumn. It was 22 degrees, Harriet.
0: Oh, no.
1: I trained for 10 weeks just to run 6 seconds slower than I ran in April.
0: Oh.
1: Something funny in that, isn't there?
0: Yeah. But you know what? At least you do it.
1: Yes. At least I try.
0: I don't know what else to
1: say
0: about
1: that. 3 hours and 5 minutes. I checked on ChatGPT. I was in the top 8%. So I'll take that.
0: We know AI's not always right though, don't we?
1: Well,
0: how's Harry Styles? Has he done the Köln marathon?
1: He hasn't, but he's done Berlin.
0: Ah, cool.
1: And he was faster than me. And it was hot then as well, so I don't really have...
0: No,
1: and
0: okay.
1: He wore a long sleeve.
0: Okay. Are you going to run the London one again?
1: I'm going to run the London Marathon, Harriet.
0: Are you going to keep running it until you're sub 3?
1: That's the plan. I just got my fueling wrong. Do you want to hear about carbs and grams and fueling?
0: Well, not in too much detail, because we have to play Jessie J.
1: I've got 6 seconds. I didn't have enough gels during the run, Harriet, okay?
0: Yeah.
1: That was my mistake. But we live and learn.
0: Like manicure gels,
1: no,
0: like nails.
1: We go again, Harriet.

0: Jesse J, Magic Radio Breakfast. It's me, Harry Judd, and it's Harriet Scott.
1: I was nearly late for the end of that song because genuinely I picked up my phone and I Googled 10Ks near me because I take the mickey.
0: Yeah.
1: But I'm definitely in a moment where I really am doing nothing.
0: Nothing?
1: Nothing.
0: Nothing, that's all right.
1: I walk a lot. But
0: 10,000 steps?
1: Yeah, and sometimes okay. More. I do walk a lot.
0: All right, don't show off. Sometimes more. No,
1: I'm defensively shouting is what I'm doing.
0: Any 10Ks coming up then, Harriet?
1: Well, there's one, apparently it was the UK's biggest one in February.
0: But okay.
1: I was hoping for something like in a couple of weeks to get me to do something.
0: So what you're saying is I've inspired you.
1: You always do. So I take the mickey, good. But you'd always do inspire me. I'm sorry, that is what I meant to say. You probably inspire people listening as well. You do inspire.
0: Oh, thank you.
1: Just a little bit. Yeah, you do. All right, you're non-stop, 9 o'clock on the way next.
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19: top stories this hour, it is victory for Labour in North London.
20: I hereby declare that Sigal Abdiwali has been duly elected as the Member of Parliament for Holborn and St Pancras.
19: She's become the area's first ever female MP, winning by more than 3,300 votes. Green Party leader Zach Polanski came second. A major new report has found a dramatic increase in the number of people being assessed for ADHD and autism in England, leaving thousands waiting for help. It's calling for big changes so support can be given based on people's needs. The Pentagon says the planned firing squad execution of an ex-US Army major who killed 13 people in Texas will be live-streamed. It's believed this would be the first public execution in America in almost a century. And the Celebrity Traitors has had its first banishment. If you're not up to speed just yet, close your ears for about 3 seconds. Ready? Richard E. Grant, of course, who says he managed to checkmate himself after just telling everyone he was a traitor.
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19: A mix of sunny spells and showers across the UK today. Highs in the south at around 18 Celsius. That's the latest. I'm Becky Carhill. Make me a
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1: First up, though, how good is this? Here is Diana Ross for you.

0: Lewis Capaldi on your non-stop 9 o'clock. It's Friday, team. We made it this far. Hooray.
1: I don't deserve any credit.
0: Well, you've been doing other things. It's still a Friday for you, just because you haven't been doing this all week.
1: Just come in last minute and steal the glory.
0: Yeah, like a relay race. I'll speak to you in sporting terms.
1: Right. We like to give you a shout out this hour. Tell us...
0: Cha-cha in Greece. Sorry.
1: Cha-cha in Greece?
0: Yeah. When they're doing the dancing competition.
1: Oh, yes. Comes along and just pushes Sandy out the way.
0: Gok is Sandy, and I'm John Travolta.
1: And who am I?
0: You're Cha-cha.
1: Okay, right.
0: The worst reputation. Sorry.
1: No, it's good. I liked it. I'm just sad I'm cha-cha. Mike says, good morning. I've just switched to listening to this fabulous radio station after a great suggestion from my mad, crazy scouse friend, Jenny. And I think that deserves one of those fantastic magic mugs for me. What do you reckon? That's Mike. Surely Jenny deserves the mug, Mike. No?
0: Well, I don't know. You can't just turn up here on a Friday and cause trouble.
1: Okay, sorry. Yes, Mike, you can have a mug.
0: Say yes, for goodness sake.
1: Okay, Mike, we're sending you a magic mug on the way.

0: Kenny and Dolly on Magic Radio Breakfast with me, Harry Judd, and Harriet Scott. And tomorrow on Magic, Gabby is joined by none other than Andrew Garfield talking about his new film, The Uprising.
1: Ooh, I'll be listening to that. She's here from 10 and from 6 tomorrow evening. Mel Gedroych is here, Mel G. She's taking the time machine back to 1999 and she'll have the Gedda's Good Vibe track as well.
0: Yes, and on Sunday, Anna is here with the request show at 10. And on Sunday, Anna is here with the request show at 10. So if you want to get a song on, you can get your email in early to anna@magic.co.uk.

0: Bon Jovi on your non-stop 9 o'clock for your Friday morning. It's Magic Radio Breakfast with Harry Judd and me, Harriet Scott.
1: Katie sent us a message. She says, morning, Harry and Harriet. Please, can we get a shout out for Shauna, who has bought multiple boxes of Christmas chocolates just because it's Friday. What a legend. Is it not a bit early to say, oh, but it's Christmas?
0: No, I don't know.
1: Can we use that as an excuse?
0: I wonder if anyone's said that phrase yet. That feels a bit early for
1: whilst
0: that phrase.
1: Whilst eating loads of chocolate. Yeah, it's Christmas
0: yeah,
1: though.
0: Yeah.
1: Mind you, Halloween, we're allowed loads of chocolates, aren't we?
0: Exactly.
1: So, yeah, use that excuse.

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1: I'm Anna Richardson. 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

0: It is almost 10 o'clock and that's it for Magic Radio Breakfast for a Friday and for your working week. Let's hope you don't have to work this weekend.
1: Well, I do, so there you go.
0: What are you doing this weekend?
1: I've got a dress rehearsal, Harriet.
0: Oh, yeah, okay. Yeah, that's fair enough.
1: 9 till 9 I'm doing. Actually, 9 till 10. That's 13-hour day.
0: Both days or?
1: No, got Sunday off. It's my 4-year-old's birthday.
0: Oh, my goodness.
1: He's going to be 5. He's very excited.
0: Yeah.
1: Lots of chat about, I want this, I want that.
0: That'll be a restful day off for you then.
1: So chill.
0: And break a leg on Monday. Harry starts his starring role, our very own North West End star at the Troubadour Theatre in Wembley in High School Musical. We just got an email from the organisers of the Troubadour Theatre.
1: To say there's no more tickets
0: to
1: left.
0: To say that we're front row and we can't wait.
1: God.
0: So
1: can you imagine?
0: We'll be there.
1: You better not be.
0: Nick Snaith is up next, continuing your no-repeat workday.
1: Yes, great music as always on the way, the best variety from the 80s to now, and he'll be telling you how you can win yourself £725,000 later today.
0: Have a brilliant weekend and get your head in the game. Yeah, good?
1: Very good, well done. Magic Radio.
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16: top stories this hour. Labour has won the Holborn and St Pancras by-election. The party has retained the seat vacated by former Prime Minister Sir Keir Starmer. Camden Council leader Sahgal Abdiwali beat the Greens comfortably with a majority of more than 3,300.
17: I've watched people across Camden work to build communities where difference is not something to fear, but something to value. We cannot allow that work built over generations to be casually undone.
16: Zach Polanski came second, but insists he will absolutely continue as Green Party leader. There's a warning England's reached a tipping point where people are at risk of being misdiagnosed with ADHD and autism. An independent review's found recognition of the conditions has risen dramatically, leading to hundreds of thousands of people awaiting assessment. The Pentagon says the planned firing squad execution of an ex-US Army psychiatrist who killed 13 people will be live-streamed. That's set to happen in December. And more than £1 million has been set aside to help the Gaelic language thrive in Scotland. The cash will help fund workshops.
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16: A mix of sunny spells and showers across the UK today. Highs in the south at around 18 Celsius. That's the latest. I'm Becky Carhill.
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0: Just putting it out there, I think that's the best Westlife song there is. World of Our Own. It's great. You want to stand up halfway through and get off your bar stool. That's how good that Westlife song is. This is the No Repeat Workday on Magic Radio. For Friday, we've got one mission today, and that is to get you in the mood for the weekend with big songs that you won't hear twice. We've got your Friday treat coming up. We'll tell you how you can win 725 grand later on. If you're not in a good mood, we're going to put you in a good mood. I have to say, producer Rini is not in the best of moods this morning. She's been saying to me all week, don't bring any chocolate in. So I don't bring any chocolate in today. And she comes into the studio and says, have you got any chocolate? I said, no, you told me not to bring any in. And of course, that's the wrong thing to do. I do as I'm told for the first time ever, and it's wrong.
1: Exactly. You don't listen to instructions.
0: I did. You said don't bring chocolate in. So I didn't.
1: But yesterday you brought in chocolate.
0: Yeah, you were here yesterday.
1: And Wednesday you brought in chocolate.
0: Yeah, I did. I was naughty on Wednesday.
1: And Monday and Tuesday you brought.
0: Okay.
1: You see my point?
0: I'll go and get you some chocolate from downstairs.
1: Thank you.
0: All right. Anything to put a smile on your face this morning. Here's Fleetwood Mac, then Paloma Faith.

0: Paloma Faith on the No Repeat Workday on Magic Radio. It's Nick Snaith here. Olivia Dean is coming up with Madonna and Aha. That is a good set of records. Make me a winner. £725,000 is currently sitting in our bank account, but we don't want it to sit there. 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If you've entered to play Make Me a Winner, it could be yours. 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The lines close at 5 o'clock today. Gemma Atkinson will make the call soon after five. And if she rings you and you pick up, we will put £725,000 straight into your bank account. Imagine that. It was David last week who won the competition, and he entered on a bit of a whim.
1: I don't know why I entered. I don't know. There was no reason. I just heard the amount, and I was like, "Oh, that'd be lovely. That'll buy the dream house." And I just entered on a whim.
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We're down tools for the tea break after this gorgeous song from Olivia Dean, So Easy to Fall in Love, and Jennifer Lopez, If You Had My Love. There's a lot of love in the songs today. There's a lot of love in the air. Tea break after this, and your chance to win a mug. I could

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0: Jennifer Lopez, If You Have My Love, on the No Repeat Workday on Magic Radio. Tea break time, make yourself a cuppa. Make your work colleagues a cuppa. And normally we do a riddle on Friday's show, but today we're going to give you a little snippet of a song that we're going to play just after 11 o'clock, just a few seconds. And I want you to name the song from the snippet and the artist, please. No Shazamming or asking your colleagues. It's pretty easy today. I don't think you'll have a problem with it. And if you are right, you could win a Magic Radio mug. So here's the song that's playing just after 11. Huge song, huge artist. If you know the name of the song and the artist, text now on 61054, put magic at the front, or WhatsApp 03444 7788. Put your name at the end and tell me who you're working with and where you are and what you're up to. And we'll pick somebody at random to win a Magic Radio mug just before 11 and play that great song just after 11. Eurythmics, Sweet Dreams, Ace of Base, and Katy Perry, all on the way. 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

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It's Nick Snaith here. So, on the tea break this morning, we want you to identify this song, which we're going to play just after the news at 11. Name of the song and the artist, please, on a quick text, 61054. Put Magic at the front or WhatsApp 03444 7788. There is a Magic Radio mug in it for somebody who gets it right. Let's do a few of your text messages. Katrina is right. It was her dad's favourite song. And it always makes me think of him, says Katrina, in Pontypridd, working from home today. Also right is Keith and Ali. We're off to Derbyshire to see our friends for a long weekend. Terry Hill has got it, currently delivering prescriptions as a volunteer. Nearly delivered 7,000 prescriptions since I started during COVID time. Not that he's counting. Well done, Keith. That is good work. Sorry, not Keith. Terry. Well done, Terry. Colin in Bristol is right. So is Marie in Bedworth. She was 13 when she danced to that song at a Christmas meal for the OAPs at school. It brings back some great memories, says Marie from

0: Keane, Everybody's Changing on the No Repeat Workday on Magic Radio. We asked you to tell us this song on the tea break this morning. We are going to play it in full just after the news at 11. Let's do a few more of your text messages before we pick a winner of the mug. James in Glasgow, working from home with the doggos, is right. So is Nisha, currently on her way to test drive a new car. Fingers crossed for me. Very nice. I love the smell of a new car. I've only ever had one new car. The smell. Oh, delicious. Is that the right word? Delicious. Not really, was it? Josh Lamb in Portsmouth is right. Morning, Josh. Amy working from home today, feeling nice and cosy. Also right, so is Gary. It's my first week back at work after 2 weeks on holiday, and you helped me get to the weekend. Good, Gary. Our job is done if we're doing that. The answer is Whitney Houston. And I Wanna Dance With Somebody, which is a great song, and you'll hear it in full in, well, just over 5 minutes after the news. We picked somebody to win the mug, and that somebody is Gemma in Doncaster. So well done, Gemma. We'll get that sorted for you. We'll play Whitney. We'll play Lady Gaga and Bruno Mars and a song from Celine Dion all on the way after the headlines, which are next. Magic Radio.
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8: The top stories this hour. Andy Burnham says Labour's by-election victory is evidence of a vote for hope.
9: It's good news from London that is lifting us overnight. And I just wanted to say congratulations to Sagal Abdiwali, the new Member of Parliament for Holborn and St Pancras.
8: The Prime Minister mentioned the win at the start of his speech at the Innovation Nations Summit in Manchester. His newest MP won with a majority of more than 3,300. Green Party leader Zach Polanski came in second. He insists he'll continue in the role but recognises it's the members that will decide his fate. A major report is calling for radical reform to support people seeking help for autism and ADHD. It's found a dramatic increase in the number of those being diagnosed, leaving thousands waiting for help. And Nevandathem Nabi Pillay, a South African jurist and former UN High Commissioner for Human Rights, has been awarded the 2026 Nobel Peace Prize. The 85-year-old being recognised for her efforts to promote international law.
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8: A mix of sunny spells and showers across the UK today. Highs in the south at around 18 Celsius. That's the latest. I'm Becky Carhill.
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Lady Gaga and Bruno Mars, Die With A Smile. On the No Repeat Workday Magic Radio, we have your Friday treats coming up soon, and it's £200 worth of Shell Go Plus reward points, thanks to Shell V-Power, which you can win by listening out for a song, and it's a big song from 1995. I'm going to give you one clue today, because it's a big clue. It's a very famous song around the world, because it's the theme tune to the TV show Friends. See why you don't need another clue? You can get it from that. So you'll have the song and the artist, I'm sure, from that clue. You just need to keep listening for me to play it. And when I do, you'll need to call up. You'll have 10 minutes to ring 03444 777 888. Tell me the artist and the song. And if you're right, you'll win £200 worth of Shell Go Plus reward points, thanks to Shell V-Power. That song will play sometime between now and the end of the show, between now and one. So keep listening. 03444 777 888. When you hear it, here's Blue, All Rise, and then Celine Dion, I'm Alive, on the No Repeat Workday on Magic Radio.

0: Celine Dion, I'm Alive on the No Repeat Workday on Magic Radio. Ed Sheeran's Sapphire is coming up with a song from Desiree and a big, big weekend song from Lionel Richie soon. 725,000 pounds got to be won a bit later on Make Me a Winner. Somebody's going to win all the cash. Somebody just doing their daily thing right now is going to have all that money later on. Completely unaware at this precise moment in time. Could be you if you've entered. Good luck. If you haven't entered, it won't be you, but we can get you in. There's still time, but the clock is ticking towards five, and you know how busy Fridays can be, so why don't you do it now if you've got 10 seconds to spare? 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

Des Ray, you've got to be on the No Repeat Workday on Magic Radio. Hopefully you've got the clue to the song that could win you today's Friday treat. I'm just saying that if you have got the clue, you might not have long to wait. I can't say any more than that. I've said too much already. Bryan Adams, Heaven, coming up after Ed Sheeran.

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0: Bryan Adams' Heaven on the No Repeat Workday on Magic Radio. It's Nick Snaith here, getting you weekend ready, and the weekend is just around the corner, and we've got lots of great shows for you, of course. Gabby Roslin back tomorrow morning from 10 with Andrew Garfield, her special guest, talking about his new film, The Uprising. And then Sunday morning, it's the Request Show from 10 with Anna Richardson. You can get your favourite song played and say hello to somebody. Maybe you'll be travelling somewhere in the car with somebody who's celebrating, and you could surprise them with a mention on Magic and their favourite song, courtesy of Anna. That's happening Sunday morning, 10 o'clock on Magic Radio. George Michael's Careless Whisper, what an all-time great song that is. On the way with Justin Timberlake before 12 o'clock. 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
23: You. 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That's all.
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0: Lady A, Need You Now on the No Repeat Workday on Magic Radio. And before that, well, I think we should go to the lines. I think we should pick somebody at random to have a little chat with. And that somebody at random is Kat in North Wales. Morning, Kat.
1: Good morning.
0: How are you this morning?
1: I'm okay. I'm a little bit foggy. I've been for a walk around the lake in the rain this morning. So,
0: whereabouts in North Wales are you?
1: I'm currently in Bala.
0: Oh, beautiful. Bala, you've just been walking around Bala Lake?
1: Yes, I have, yes. I mean, the weather's not as glorious as it usually is, but a little bit foggy this morning.
0: Do you know what? That doesn't matter in Wales, because you kind of expect rain, so it really doesn't matter.
1: True.
0: We always, last few years, have gone to Wales between Christmas and New Year, because for that reason, the reason being that, do you know what? It doesn't matter what the weather's like, it's beautiful up there in North Wales.
1: Very true, very true. We're very lucky.
0: You are. So let's try and win you today's Friday treat. What was the song we played and who was the artist?
1: It was I'll Be There For You, The Rembrandts.
2: Woo!
1: Woo! Yay!
0: Congratulations, Kat. You've won £200 worth of Shelgo plus reward points.
1: Yay! Thank you so much. You made my Friday.
0: Well done. Have a lovely weekend up there in North Wales. Thank you for listening.
1: Thank you. Bye.
0: There will be another chance to play next week because we do this every single week. £200 worth of Shell Go Plus reward points where you can experience the feeling of performance with Shell V-Power. Right, let's continue with this song. This incredible song from George Michael, Careless Whisper. And then Justin Timberlake takes us up nicely to the news headlines at midday on Magic Radio.

0: Justin Timberlake, Cry Me a River on the No Repeat Work Day on Magic Radio. The beatboxing on that song, courtesy of Timbaland. Not Justin Timberlake, who of course did do some beatboxing back in the day in his NSYNC days and then in the early part of his solo career, which he regrets. And he was reflecting on it recently, saying that that was one of the more regrettable moments from his past, and he doesn't know how to apologise enough. We accept the apology, Justin. Move on. We don't mind. Just don't do it again. Right, coming up after the news, the All Saints, Never Ever, Alex Warren's Ordinary, and Cyndi Lauper soon. Magic
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18: Top stories this hour. Sir Keir Starmer's called Labour's victory in his old constituency, Holborn and St Pancras, a brilliant result. Sigal Abdiwali got nearly 13,000 votes in the by-election triggered by the former PM's resignation. The Green Party leader, Zach Polanski, came second. The US Defence Secretary says live streaming the execution of a man in death row will help people understand there are serious consequences. Former American Army psychiatrist Nidal Hassan, who was convicted of killing 13 people in Texas in 2009, is set to die by firing squad in December. And a former UN High Commissioner for Human Rights has been awarded the 2026 Nobel Peace Prize.
11: I can't obviously stop my work in support of the Nuremberg Principles Academy because of the people we meet here. But Didi, thank you so much.
18: 85-year-old Navandatham Navi Pillai has been recognised for her efforts to promote peace and international law.
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18: A mix of sunny spells and showers across the UK today. Highs in the south at around 18 Celsius. That's the latest. I'm Becky Carhill.
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0: Pink, what about us on the No Repeat Workday on Magic Radio? It's Nick Snaith here. We get a double helping of Traitors, Celebrity Traitors. So it's back on tonight. It was on last night. Did you see it? I won't spoil it for you if you didn't. But it was how I predicted, without saying too much. First person banished from the castle, who shall remain nameless. But I think if you saw last week's episode, you'll have a pretty good idea as to who it might be. If you're catching up later on, my lips are sealed, and tonight we'll find out who's going to get banished. Second person banished from the castle. I love it. Although we watch it as a family, and I quite like that because it's the only thing the kids will sit down and watch for a whole hour. But last night they were restless, and I had to pause it on many an occasion and say, will you please be quiet? So maybe I will watch it on my own tonight. Here's Alex Warren's Ordinary and then Cyndi Lauper's True Colours next.
1: They say the holy water's watered down, and this town's lost its faith. Our colours will fade eventually, so if our time is running now, day after day, we'll make the mundane a masterpiece. Oh my, my, oh my, my love, I take one look at you, you're taking me out.

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1: 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Coming up, Patrick Swayze, She's Like the Wind. Going to play you something from Craig David and Shania Twain. The clock really is ticking towards the next round of Make Me a Winner. 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The lines close at 5 o'clock. Soon after that, we'll pick somebody at random from all of the entries. Gemma Atkinson will make the phone call. 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Incredible. 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You know what you've got to do. 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

Craig David, fill me in on the No Repeat Workday on Magic Radio. We'll play that for Rebecca and everybody at PDC in Hartford who are listening this afternoon, getting weekend ready. Here's Patrick Swayze, She's Like the Wind, and then Sheryl Crow, All I Want to Do. If you're getting Christmas ready, we'll have a little dip in to Magic Christmas next and see what they're playing. She's like the

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0: Sheryl Crow, All I Want to Do on the No Repeat Workday on Magic Radio. There is a real change to the weather the last few days, don't you think? Colder mornings and nights and darker mornings and darker nights. It definitely feels like autumn is well and truly here and winter is on the way. And more importantly, Christmas is on the way, which is 76. Wow, where did all those days go? 76 days to go, which is not long at all. We've got our Magic Christmas Station on. Let's have a little dip in and see what they're playing right now. Shaking Stevens. Merry Christmas, everyone. That's what you'll be treated to. If you head over to Magic Christmas right now, which you can find on your smart speaker by asking it to play Magic Christmas, or on our Rayo app or your digital radio. Non-stop Christmas songs. And tonight, actually, Nick Haywood will be choosing his Christmas favourites. Tony Hadley will be here on Monday at 6, choosing his. So plenty to listen to and enjoy if you're feeling just a little bit festive. I mean, if you're really organised, it's not that many weeks to go. This weekend, you may be doing a bit of Christmas shopping.
1: It's 11 weeks.
0: How many?
1: 11 weeks.
0: Is that all?
1: That's it.
0: 11 weeks to go. So, you know, if you are, stick it on. Make yourself feel festive. Why not? There are, literally, and I'm not lying, thousands and thousands of people listening to it right now as we speak. Sugar Babes, Phil Collins and Pharrell Williams all coming up next. 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
12: 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Almost a whisper, isn't it? Flavour is shy. It takes its time. It's why Charlie gives the ragu for his lasagna oodles of time to simmer. 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

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Joe Russell in for Niamh from 1 o'clock. Two more from me before Joe arrives, and this is going to be Pharrell Williams, Happy and The Course, What Can I Do? I'm excited to go home today because if you've been listening, you'll know that I've been doing a house renovation over the past few months, and we're getting towards the end, the good bit where all the stuff that's been sitting in boxes for weeks and months is going in, and the bathroom is being done today. I left the lovely Norbert, the plumber, this morning with his assistant, Carolina, to put all the bathroom together. So when I get back, it should be in the shower, the loo, the vanity basin, and it should all be working, and I can't wait to see it. Exciting, hey?

0: the cause. What can I do on the No Repeat Workday on Magic Radio? Joe is next. The lovely Joe Russell.
1: Hello.
0: Hi, Joe. How are you?
1: Good. I'm excited about Friday because first, it's Friday. And secondly, because you and I have had a little bit of a promise to fulfil, haven't we, on Friday?
0: On that. There is. I said I'd bring you flowers. Why did I say I'd bring you flowers? What was the reason? I can't even remember.
1: I don't remember either, but I've not forgotten the flowers bit.
0: Yes. Well, what happened was I got you the flowers, and when I was walking in this morning, I saw somebody and she looked really upset, and I said, are you okay? And she looked upset. So I thought, Joe will understand. So I gave her
1: Joe
0: the flowers.
1: Joe doesn't understand, just so you know.
0: And she was much happier when I left her. So you did get flowers, but somebody else has got.
1: Okay, I'll take you making me a cup of tea instead. And that will be happening, guys, on the way as well.
0: She's going to film it.
1: Magic Radio. We got a bit of Madonna. We got Leanne Rimes and we've got Magic and Rude.
0: I'll see you on Monday at 10
1: o'clock.
0: I'll
1: see you in 10 minutes with the
0: brew. Well, I'll make you a cup of tea before I go. No worries. 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
20: the top stories this hour. The Prime Minister says Labour's by-election victory is evidence of a vote for hope.
21: And I just wanted to say congratulations to Sagal Abdiwali, the new Member of Parliament for Holborn and St Pancras.
20: Andy Burnham's newest MP won with a majority of more than 3,000. Zach Polanski, who came second, insists he'll continue as leader of the Green Party. A review has found a dramatic increase in people being told they need to be assessed for ADHD and autism in England, leaving thousands waiting for help. The government-commissioned report is calling for the sector to be overhauled so individuals get support based on their needs rather than having to wait for a diagnosis first. Andrew Mountbatten-Windsor has been granted more than £300,000 in compensation after surrendering his lease in Windsor. The Crown Estates confirmed it relates to his former Royal Lodge home, with the contract being handed back more than 50 years early. And Everton's owners say they're considering potentially selling the club. The Friedkin Group only took over 2 years ago.
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20: Heavy showers in the northwest of the UK, rain moving southeastwards across England and Wales, highs of 19. That's the latest. I'm Kat Wright.
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Magic and Rude on Magic Radio. That's the easiest bit when we play it. It's Magic on Magic. Hello, welcome to the show. It's Jo Russell in for Niamh this afternoon. Thank you for your company. It's on No Repeat Workday. That's why you're here, because we don't repeat any songs Monday to Friday, 9 to 5. Your workday goes quicker. You'll get to the weekend quicker as well. And I have so much to do today, including, I don't know whether you can guess who this is, but this hour, in the next 20 minutes, we're going to talk about the girls' leg wrestling champion of her district. Do you know who it is I'm talking about? Because I howled with laughter when it was said. More on

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0: Backstreet Boys, everybody. Backstreet's back on Magic Radio, playing the best variety from the 80s to now. And of course, it's your no repeat work day. And of course, it's Friday. Nothing else matters because it's Friday. I know. Have you got that buzz? Have you got that? Okay, we're counting down. We are counting down. Well, listen, we will get you to the end of your workday much easier on Magic Radio. We're going to play you Cher. We're going to play you a song from Sia. We're going to do the lunchtime lyric quiz. Yeah, I know we've got it all to come, but the countdown is also on for this. Make me a winner! All right, today could be the day that you get a Make Me a Winner call worth £725,000. Oh! Come on, you could be sounding just like these previous winners.
1: That is unbelievable. Wow.
2: 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Are you winding me up?
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4: 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I was absolutely shaking. I could barely, like, stand up.
1: This is a good way to start a weekend.
0: I would be like, no. 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But what about you? 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And if you're not already in to win £725,000, shall we get you in? 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Hurry. Lines will close at 5 o'clock today. And then Gemma Atkinson could be calling you today. 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You'll see it in there tonight. That is an upgrade at the chippy, isn't it? On a Friday. 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

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I am Joe Russell. We're not repeating any songs. Monday to Friday, 9 to 5. Shall we talk celebrity traitors? There are no spoilers in what I'm about to say, but last night's episode, I loved. I laughed out loud. So, Jerry Hall announced that she was a very strong girl. And she proved it by saying, I was the girls' leg wrestling champion of my district. And we believed her. We do believe she was. But it made me wonder, is there an obscure, weird thing that you are a champion of? For example, I was the twiglet eating champion for July 2014. Once, just for a month, they gave me the monthly title. Yeah, I know. Thank you for all your applause. I know you're doing it. 61054, start your text with the word magic.

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0: best on Magic Radio, playing the best variety from the 80s to now. We've got a bit of Crowded House on the way. Can I say hello? Hello? I've gone all Yorkshire on you. Can I say hello to Sean, who is the steak-eating champion? This is when he was at university. It was a last-man-standing event. Really great, really great. We're talking about what obscure thing you're a champion of, because Jerry Hall, very much leg wrestling champion. She announced it in Celebrity Traitors yesterday. I was the Twiglet fan of the month, July 2014, and I've been dining out on it since. Shawnee's steak. 03-444-777-888 is the WhatsApp number. Tomorrow on Magic Radio, we are banging to the weekend, where, of course, you know it's so much fun on Magic Radio. Rich Clark will kick off your weekend, so if you're up early for work or the kids have got some sort of sports they're going to, make sure you get Rich on in your car when you're out and about tomorrow morning. And then Gabby Roslin is joined by Andrew Garfield, talking about his new film, The Uprising. It all kicks off tomorrow morning on Magic Radio. Right, stay with me for that Crowded House song and one from the Twilight movie.
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This is the sort of song that makes me wish I'd kept up my piano lessons as a kid. So good, isn't it? Vanessa Carlton, A Thousand Miles on Magic Radio. I am Joe Russell, and we are in the middle of your No Repeat Work Day here on Magic Radio. It's from 9 to 5, you know that, right? 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

Radio. It's from 9 to 5, you know that, right? Every single weekday, we promise you we will not play the same song twice to help your workday fly by. And we are potentially heading towards the end of your lunch break, 13 minutes to 2. So shall we do our lunchtime lyric quiz? Get your brain going again. You've been sat down having a meal deal. Let's get the brain going again. Here are your lyrics. I need to know what the song and the artist is, please. She took my hand and led me through the dark. Oh, I can't say that without it. I don't know what tone I have to do that in. Oh, she said, feel the beat, forget that broken heart. Oh, a lot of O's. She took my hand and led me through the dark. Oh. She said, feel the beat. Forget that broken heart. Oh. Yeah, it's better when it's sung. 61054 is the text number. Start your text with magic. Or you can WhatsApp on 03444 777 888. Good luck. What is that song and who sings it? We've got a bit of Bruce Springsteen on the way after this from Taylor Swift on Magic Radio.

0: Bruce Springsteen, Dancing in the Dark on Magic Radio. We are in the middle of the No Repeat Workday. We're in the middle of everything, of the lunchtime lyric quiz. Have you got it yet? You've got about 10 minutes to message me. Your lyrics are, she took my hand and led me through the dark.
1: Oh.
0: She said, feel the beat, forget that broken heart. Oh. Text me if you think you know the song, please. 61054, start your text with Magic, or you can WhatsApp me on 03444 777 888 to take part. Need your name, where you're from as well. If you're at work, let me know. Just tell me everything. I like to have a nose. 03444 777 888. We will play that very song, whatever it may be. Plus, we're going to go a bit of school disco on you with Britney Spears, and we got Michael Jackson on the way. Give me 20 minutes, you'll get all that.
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18: The top stories this hour. Two men have denied spying on members of the Israeli and Jewish communities in the UK on behalf of Iran. The pair, an Iranian national and dual Iranian-British national from London, have been remanded in custody and are due to go on trial in April. Sir Keir Starmer has called Labour's win in his old constituency of Holborn and St Pancras a brilliant result. Sagal Abdiwali got nearly 13,000 votes in the by-election triggered by the former PM's resignation. The Green Party leader Zach Polansky came second. A drought has been declared in Yorkshire. The Environment Agency says it's because of low water levels in reservoirs and rivers after the long dry spells over the spring and summer. Central, southern and eastern England are already under drought status. And Manchester City's head coach has reaffirmed his complete trust in the club. Enzo Maresca has been speaking to the press for the first time since they were found guilty of breaching dozens of Premier League financial rules. City deny wrongdoing and are appealing.
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18: Heavy showers in the northwest of the UK, rain moving southeastwards across England and Wales, highs of 19. That's the latest. I'm Kat Wright.
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0: Pete Work Day, Monday to Friday, 9 to 5. You can get us on at work and keep us on all day. We don't repeat songs. We are doing the lunchtime lyric quiz. Neve normally does it. I am Jo. Hello. I'm in for it. She's off today. So, here are your lyrics. She took my hand and led me through the dark. Oh. She said, feel the beat. Forget that broken heart. Oh. I just needed to know what song it was, who sings it. Hello to Sue in Weston-super-Mare, who says, hi, Joe, can't wait to finish work at 3 o'clock. Oh, you've got an early dart. You got an early finish. Well done, Sue. Happy weekend. The lyrics are from Miles Smith. Nice to meet you, says Sue. Jane and Bob in Winslow say the same. Mike in Devon. Louise does. Josh on the East Coast. Jenny, who is a community nurse in Liverpool. Clap the nurse. Well done, Jenny. Well done. Also says Miles Smith, nice to meet you. Tony in Bridlington says,
1: hiya, Joe. Is it Miles Smith? Nice to see you. It's Tony.
0: No, it's not. It's nice to meet you. Can we give Tony a point? No.

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0: Bye Bye Bye on Magic Radio, playing the best variety from the 80s to now. I am Joe Russell. That continues. We got a bit of Shawn Mendes and Camila Cabello on the way. A huge song from Alanis Morissette that's been covered by Kelly Clarkson and Avril Lavigne. Both done versions of this Alanis song. That's on the way in a tick as well. But big, big day today. 725,000 pounds has got to be won on Make Me a Winner. Last week's winner, David, entered just on a whim.
1: I don't know why I entered. I don't know. There was no reason. I just heard the amount and I was like, oh, that'd be lovely. That'll buy the dream house. And yeah. I just entered on a whim.
0: What about you? 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

Magic Radio, playing Shawn Mendes and Camila Cabello's Senorita. I'm Jo Russell and I'm in for Niamh for your no repeat work day. We were talking about celebrity traitors last night. No spoilers, but Jerry Hall mentioned that she's very strong. Back in the day, she was the leg wrestling champion of her region. And it really properly made me laugh. But we're all champion of something. And I want to know your weird ones. Katie says, can you shout out my husband, Dave, who 10 years ago took the kids to a local farm open day and with zero experience became the sheep herding champion. Dave, well done, darling, well done. Have you been dining out on it like I was when I won Twiglet Fan of the Month? You've got to make the most.

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0: Michael, Freedom 90. What year did it come out? Hello. I'm in that mood today. Magic Radio with your no repeat work day. I am Jo Russell. And at our website now, we've got something for you. £1,000 you can win thanks to Freeman's. Shopping, as I, you don't need me to tell you, is one of life's great thrills. It's all about the scouting and the hunting for just the right thing. Come on, let's go and have a mooch. Well, here you will find it all in one place because Freeman's is your online department store. Their autumn range is out right now. Cozy knits and stylish boots, can I send you to, please? Super El Nino is coming. Yeah, that for me says I need cozy knits and stylish boots. It's on its way. We've started to feel a chill. If you want to find out more about Freeman's and your chance to win £1,000, you just need to head to magicradio.co.uk. Good luck, guys. You can win on Magic. Right, stay with me. I am Jo Russell. Alexander O'Neill's on the way. Ronan Keating as well. Magic Radio.
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3: 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Should we have some music?
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7: And now, the weather.
8: Outside, gloomy skies, a persistent drizzle, and a chilly wind blowing from the west, north, east, and south.
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Ronan Keating, When You Say Nothing at All. Great love song. We're talking love with Olivia Colman on Magic Radio in 5 minutes' time. Start thinking about who was the first person you fell in love with. It's on the way.

0: Oh, she's perfection. Love a bit of Kelly Clarkson. My life would suck without you on Magic Radio. It's your no repeat work day till 5 o'clock tonight. And if you're into a bit of entertainment news, do you want to know what's going on? Let me tell you. Last night was the premiere of Olivia Colman's new film. It's called Wicker. This was at the London Film Festival. And it's a film that follows a woman who falls in love with a man made of wicker. Think of this. And Olivia told us who the first person she fell in love with on screen was.
1: I think I was very confused by how I felt about David Bowie in, was it Labyrinth? Yeah, and I was quite young and I was a bit, oh, he's sort of lovely and I don't know what it is.
0: Who was your first one? Let me know. 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We'll get you through the rest of your working day and we'll play Madonna and Take That as well. 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
13: The top stories this hour. Two men from London have denied spying on members of the Israeli and Jewish communities in the UK on behalf of Iran. 23-year-old Iranian national Alireza Farasati and Nematollah Shahsevani, who's 41 and a dual Iranian-British national, are due to go on trial in April. Lawyers for death row inmate Krista Pike says she's started walking and eating again in hospital following her botched execution. The 50-year-old convicted murderer survived two lethal injections in Tennessee last week. Zach Polanski is promising to carry on as Green Party leader. That's despite coming second to Labour in Sir Keir Starmer's old seat in the Holborn and St Pancras by-election.
18: We tripled our vote share in this election, and this was our second best ever by-election result in history.
13: And a former UN High Commissioner for Human Rights has been awarded the 2026 Nobel Peace Prize. 85-year-old Navi Pillay has been recognised for her efforts to promote peace and international law.
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13: Heavy showers in the northwest of the UK, rain moving southeastwards across England and Wales, highs of 19. That's the latest. I'm Kat Wright.

Permission, if you're at work, to stop on the chorus of that and sway. Arms in the air like you're at an actual gig. Permission granted. Hello, it's Jo on Magic Radio, in for Niamh today for your no-repeat work day. And we've got to that time on a Friday where it's 3:10. The kids might be in the car. Maybe they've ran out quickly from school. Maybe you're waiting for them and you think, do you know what? They would love a little shout out on Magic Radio. So our after school club is open. It's open to you for the kids' shout outs. It's open to you if you want to let me know what you're up to this weekend. It is open from you if you're on a countdown to the weekend and you're still at work and your day will go a little bit quicker if you hear your name on the radio. 03444 7788 is the WhatsApp number for Magic Radio. And the register will start from now for the Magic Radio After School Club. Let me know.

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0: Shape of Ed You. Sheeran, Shape of You on Magic Radio. It's, you know, repeat work day. So it's Friday, so the day's dragging. The week is dragging, but no, not when you're listening to Magic Radio, because we promise not to repeat any song between 9 and 5. I am Jo Russell. I got Police on the way. A Roxette song that was featured in Killing Eve. Do you remember that TV show? Okay, I'm going to do that, but time is starting to run out for this. Make me a winner! All right, £725,000 on the line today. Somebody is winning today, and the lines close at 5 o'clock. So we do not have long to go. You could end up sounding like these lovely people.
1: That is unbelievable. Wow.
2: 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Are you winding me up?
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4: 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I was absolutely shaking. I could barely, stand up.
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On Magic Radio, playing the best variety from the 80s to now, I am Joe Russell. Your after-school club is in full force. Can we say hello to Arlo, who's just moved house to Ascot from London and started at his new school and apparently taken the move in his stride. Arlo, what a hero you are. Well done. Well done, you. Hello to Auntie Una, who's on the school run for niece Olivia. It's treat night at the cinema. Olivia, what are you going to see? Tell me everything. I'm on Magic Radio tomorrow, so I'd like a review. Thank you. Nicola wants to say hi to the kids, Celine and Natasha, as well. And Tina's on the way to Nana and Grandad's with the kids, Keely and Lee.

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1: See Texas, Natalie Imbruglia, Heather Small, Tapao, Alison Limerick and 911 live at Magic of Christmas. 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

0: I know you're counting down to your weekend. So are we, because weekends are so much fun on Magic Radio. Rich Clark kicks off your weekend tomorrow morning. Gabby Roslin will be joined by the wonderful Andrew Garfield, talking about his new film, The Uprising. And then me. I forget, hang on. Then me, I'm back tomorrow from one. Mel Giedroyc is here at... Oh, then Dan Morrissey. Oh my God, I'm doing the whole lineup. Dan Morrissey from four. Mel Giedroyc is here with the time machine. She's off back to 1999 tomorrow. And she'll have the Gedder's Good Vibe track as well. And then, of course, you end your evening with 4 hours of relaxing classics with Mellow Magic and lovely Lynn tomorrow. That's your week. That's your Saturday sorted, right? Okay, stay with me for Sixpence None the Richer and your after school club shouts. Magic Radio.
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17: At OXO, we know us Brits can be rubbish at saying how we really feel. 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Whether it's a spag bol peace offering, a date night risotto, or some chicken soup TLC, you can say it without saying it. 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OXO. 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

Ollie Murs, Troublemaker on Magic Radio, playing the best variety from the 80s to now. And we are still in the no repeat work day as well. It is after school club time, though, for your shout out. So this is a shout out to Lucy and Ted. Lucy is 7, Ted is 4. They're off to Legoland for the weekend with Nanny and Grandad. What a treat weekend it is for you pair, Lucy and Ted. Tag us in your pics, please. Colin says, me and the wife, Anne, are on our way to the airport for a weekend in Paris. Colin, you old romantic. Marie, William and Sandy are listening while finishing stock day at work. Current snacks on the go, Joe, are scotch eggs and pork pie. Perfect snacking. And I did need to know that before you ask. I did. Right, we're going to catch up with Tom and Kat ahead of home time. They are on the way at 4. We'll speak to them, find out what's happening next.

0: Beth away on Magic Radio. That is it from me. I am back tomorrow at 1. But it's all about Tom and Kat on Home Time here from 4.
1: Oh, it's all about good news Friday.
0: Woo.
1: Every Friday on the show, we do this. Come and share your good news, big or small. We want to hear about it. It's not bragging, it's sharing. 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
0: I woke up this morning, and you know when you look in your calendar and you go, right, okay, yeah, I've got another busy one.
1: Mm.
0: Tonight... Mm. I have nothing.
1: Traitors in bed.
0: I might schedule a bath in.
1: Oh.
0: I don't know how you feel about that.
1: I'm excited for you.
0: Thank you. That's my good news is I've got nothing.
1: You've got a lovely big bath waiting for you. Traitors in the bath? Can you do that?
0: Potentially.
1: Oh,
0: don't try that at home. I think legally we should say Tom and Kat are here with Good News Friday. They are on the way. Give them 20 minutes of your time. They will give you all of that, plus Aerosmith, Irene Cara and Bruno Mars. I'll see you tomorrow from 1.
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14: The top stories this hour. The King has privately made £1.5 million available for Andrew Mountbatten Windsor's repair and restoration costs at Royal Lodge. The news has emerged after it was announced Andrew's received more than £300,000 in compensation for leaving the Windsor property early. The ex-prince moved out in February when he was arrested on suspicion of misconduct in public office, which he denies. Two men have denied spying on members of the Israeli and Jewish communities in the UK on behalf of Iran. The pair, an Iranian national and dual Iranian-British national from London, have been remanded in custody and are due to go on trial in April. A drought has been declared in Yorkshire. The Environment Agency says it's because of low water levels in reservoirs and rivers after the long dry spells in the spring and summer. Central, southern and eastern England are already under drought status. And Everton's owners say they're considering potentially selling the club. The Friedkin Group only took over 2 years ago.
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14: Blustery showers in the north and west tonight. Sunny spells and showers tomorrow. The heaviest showers in the northwest. That's the latest. I'm Kat Wright.
1: Thank you, Kat.
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1: Yes, it is Friday. You can tell it's Friday, and Kat and I are bringing the Good News Friday vibes because we're both wearing hoodies. Very unusual, because usually you certainly always dress a lot of effort goes in. Today we've both just gone hoodies. Thank you very much.
0: I'm feeling very Friday today. Yeah, very
1: it's a hoodie
0: Friday.
1: Day.
0: It's a hoodie day. Yeah. It is Good News Friday. Every Friday on Magic Radio Home Time, we love to celebrate whatever is making you smile.
1: Yeah, it could be a big thing. Maybe there's a wedding on the way, babies, new jobs, whatever it is. Maybe it's a tiny thing. You've got something nice lined up this weekend. Maybe you've got nothing on this weekend. Maybe you're going to be binging Celebrity Traitors later on this evening.
0: Oh, I can't wait.
1: Or whatever it is, let us know, please.
0: What are you doing? Have you got anything nice? What are you in the middle of?
1: Going on a hot date with Bush from Bush and Richie over on Absolute Radio. Me and Bush are going up to see the 90s indie band Gene. And I'm even wearing, they're my favourite band of the 90s, I'm even wearing a Gene t-shirt.
0: It's a magic and absolute night
1: it
0: out.
1: It is. Yeah, it's a crossover. We're hatching a new drive time show, don't worry about it.
0: Yes, me and Richie are doing the same.
1: Sure.
0: I'm having a weekend away, thanks for asking.
1: Yes,
0: that's why
1: you
0: I'm
1: are.
0: Very excited. I'm in the middle of packing, I would say. So I'm having a nice little weekend away. I'm not going with the kids, and it's very exciting.
1: That is nice, isn't it? Mm. We're not allowed to say anymore, are we?
0: No.
1: We'll find out more on Monday.
0: Yes, exactly. Right, what's your good news? Please stop whatever you're doing and let us know.
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1: Yes, please. Text us 61054. Start your text with Magic. Mike from Devon says, hi, Tom and Kat. My good news is that I recently got back in contact with an old friend of mine that I used to work with many years ago in Bath, and it's been great talking to her again.
0: That's nice, isn't it?
1: Oh, my.
0: Easily done. People don't change their phone numbers these days.
1: They don't.
0: Just drop them a WhatsApp and see what happens.
1: Yes.
0: Good luck. We love it. Thank you, Mike. All right, the final no-repeat workday of the week is packing up in just over 40 minutes' time. Don't forget, we never play the same song twice between 9 and 5.
1: Also finishing up at 5 is your chance to win £725,000. Head to makemeawinner.co.uk, and we're going to tell you how else you can enter when we chat to the wonderful Gemma Atkinson just before 5.
0: All right, still to come, we've got more of the best variety from the 80s tonight. We've got a brilliant tune from Maroon 5 and a Queen song, which is all about trying to get out of the office on a Friday. So that might resonate quite well, I think.
1: Are you hinting?
0: Yeah, not at all, not at all.
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10: Devon Bridge is closed by the windy weather, so there's lots of extra traffic heading across Prince of Wales Bridge instead, using the M4, the usual diversion route when they have that Severn Bridge closed. It is causing queues near to the bridge too, and the M1 southbound is partially blocked by an obstruction near Leicester Junction 22 to 21. That's causing a queue. Very slow on the M4 westbound after Junction 11, Reading, with recovery of a broken down car. And the M25 clockwise busy with a broken down lorry, closing lane Junction 23 to 24. I'm Nick Arkell.
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2: Oh yeah, it's Friday, isn't it? Well spotted. It is, of course, Good News Friday. We want to hear your good news, please. Stop whatever you're doing and tell us what is making you smile, what's putting a skip in your step as we skip on into the weekend.
1: Karen in Southend says, my Good News Friday is that tomorrow is our wedding anniversary. Oh. Unfortunately, I'm working, but we're celebrating on Sunday with our family.
2: Lovely. Thank you, Karen. Happy anniversary. Kay's been on. Hello, Kay. Hi, guys. I'm gearing up for the most important match in football. Forget about the Premier League. Southampton take on Portsmouth at St Mary's this weekend.
1: Oh, I've heard about that.
2: Producer Will would have been getting pumped up. I bet he already is, in fact. Thank you to all the technical bods that put everything in place to keep everybody safe. Of course, Kay. And more importantly, the pubs open.
1: Yay.
2: Well done.
1: Hi, Tom and Kat. It's Stephen from County Durham here. Our good news is that we won a Magic Radio mug on Tuesday.
3: Oh, that's lovely.
1: We've not got it yet, but we're looking forward to
2: it. Okay, you're not on
1: nice.
2: Tuesday, dude. The way the team works here, listen, if you get it by Christmas, it's a miracle. But well done. But well done, Stephen. Right, share your good news. 61054, magic at the top of your text on the WhatsApps. 03444 777888. 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
1: You know what Friday afternoon means, don't you? Not only are we doing Good News Friday, also it means tomorrow's the weekend.
0: Yes.
1: It's here again. It does always come back, doesn't it?
0: Yes.
1: It always comes back.
0: It always comes back round.
1: Yeah, make sure you stick around with us. We've got loads happening here on Magic Radio over the weekend. Tomorrow morning, Rich Clark kicks everything off. So whether you are up early, maybe you're working on the weekend, maybe you're up with the kids, maybe you've got a busy day ahead, whatever you're up to, keep Rich Clark with you on your smart speaker or in your car, wherever you're going. Rich is here tomorrow morning on Magic.
0: And then from 10, Gabby Roslin is here, joined by Andrew Garfield, talking about his new film, The Uprising.
1: That's fantastic. And then Mel Gedroych is here at 6 p.m. She's going to be taking the time machine back to 1999.
0: The best year. That is vintage.
1: Peak Tom Price. Great times. My hairline was in fine fettle then. And she'll have the Gedder's Good Vibe track as well for you.
0: Yes, your Saturday is more fun with Magic Radio.
1: Yeah, all right, still to come here on Magic Radio. I'm Time with Tom and Kat. We've got more of the best variety from the 80s tonight. We've got an 80s anthem from the legend playing Birmingham next week, Stevie Wonder. And the Nerepi Workday is clocking off for the whole week with a huge tune from Kylie.
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14: Devon Bridge is closed by windy weather, so lots of extra traffic using the M4 and queuing nearby to the bridge as well. The M1 southbound's busy near Leicester Junction 22-21. It's partially blocked by an obstruction. It's very slow. And then further down, it's queuing on the M1 southbound through Bedfordshire around Junction 12, where there was a collision. M25 clockwise, one lane closed. Broken down lorry, Junction 23-24. It's queuing. M4 westbound, very slow with recovery of broken down car near Junction 11, closing a lane. The M42 northbound's busy where there's been a fallen tree, Junction 4-5. I'm Nick Arkell.
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0: Backstreet Boys, Magic Radio, Home Time with Tom and Kat. Do you know who's a massive Backstreet Boys fan apart from you, Kat?
1: Yeah, I was going to say me. Who?
0: Alex Brooker, comedian Alex Brooker.
1: Is he?
0: He put it, yeah, he calls himself, he's in the Backstreet Army. Oh. And he went to see them at the Sphere in Las Vegas.
1: Did he? Oh, I'm jealous.
0: Amount of money and the best money he's ever spent. And he put it on his socials. So he took his wife and said it was one of the best days of his life. I know.
1: I mean, I agree.
0: Yes, fair enough. Fair play, Alex, fair play.
1: Right, it's Friday, which means it's Good News Friday. What's your good news, please, big or small? We want to know what's making you smile.
0: Hello to Jenny. Hi, Tom. Hi, Kat. My good news Friday is my daughter, Emily, is home from her first high school residential trip today. She cannot wait to catch up with traitors all cozy on the sofa after 3 days of outside activities. Oh, Jenny. That's so nice.
1: Carol in Exeter says, we've been terrorised by a slug for about 6 months. It leaves a trail in our hall despite moving furniture. I've never been able to find it until today. Oh. Yay. Hopefully no more slug marks on the carpet.
0: Why? What have you done with the slug? What?
1: What? He's just popped it outside.
0: Just put that outside. Just gone to the slug farm. Okay. Lou's been on. Hi, guys. Good News Friday is that after the most horrendous week, we have managed to ship one of the kids off to my mum's for the night, and we've got HelloFresh steak and potatoes for tea. Oh,
1: someone's living.
0: That is superb work. And that applause not only is for the HelloFresh steak and potatoes, but also shipping kids off to the grandparents.
1: Yeah.
0: Well played, Lou.
1: Lovely stuff. Right, keep your good news coming, please. Text us 61054. 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
0: All right, let's wrap up the no repeat work dial in style, shall we?
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0: huge tune from a tiny lady, Kylie Minogue, and Spinning Around on Magic Radio Home Time with Tom and Kat.
1: And that clocking off song means that you are done for the weekend. Go home, go on.
0: Unless you're already home, in which case, stay there.
1: Stay there. The No Repeat Workday is heading off as well, but it will be back Monday morning from 9 with Gok and Harriet.
0: Yeah, get Magic Radio on as soon as you get into work. Keep us on, because you'll never hear the same song twice between 9 and 5.
1: Right, on the way today, there's more...

0: the best variety from the 80s to now gives you next 20 minutes, and we will give you Madonna, James Morrison and Taylor Swift. It is Friday. We are going to be giving away hundreds of thousands of pounds in Make Me Win It. Well, we aren't. The wonderful Gemma Atkinson's going to be doing it, and she's on the line right now. Hi, Gemma.
1: Hi, Gemma.
2: Hi, guys. You okay?
0: Very good, thank you. Now, it's Friday. We like to do Good News Friday every Friday. Have you got any good news for us?
2: We're doing a family trip this weekend to London, and I'm quite ashamed to say I've never done London as a tourist. It's always been for work.
3: Yeah.
2: So this weekend, I'll be doing Trafalgar Square, I'll be looking where the King lives, I'll be doing everything.
1: Buckingham Palace, that is. You can write
2: yes,
1: that down straight
2: but
1: away.
2: Mia keeps saying, I want to go where the King lives, and I want to go to the M&M factory. So I'm going to be doing all of London as a tourist for the first time in my life. Gorka keeps saying I'm like Joey on Friends. He gets so excited for London.
1: Step into the map.
0: Well, that sounds very exciting. But the other exciting thing that you're doing is giving away £725,000, Gemma Atkinson.
2: Do you know, last week's winner, David, very nearly didn't enter. And then I spoke to him after and he was already picking out his house, his forever home.
1: Oh, it's amazing. I love David, mainly because he said I was nearly sick when he won it, which I thought is... everyone always talks about crying or screaming and I think, no, I throw up.
2: Yeah, you genuinely said I'm going to faint or throw up.
1: And that's just talking to you, Gemma. But anyway, someone is going to be walking off with £725,000. There's still time for you to be that person getting the call. Text the word WIN.
0: W-I-N.
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1: Lines are closing in a few minutes at 5pm today. That's when Gemma Atkinson could be calling you. Just answer to win £725,000 paid straight into your account after the call. Gemma, we'll see you on the boat trip on the Thames on Saturday, yeah?
2: Oh, I'll give you a wave.
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2: Thanks, guys.
1: Bye.
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22: The top stories this hour. The man accused of murdering Anne Widdecombe will face one trial. That charge has been joined with a terror offence against Nigel Farage, faced by 28-year-old Joshua Kerry. Prosecutors claim both counts are inextricably linked. Sky's home editor Jason Farrell's at the Old Bailey.
23: Justice Chima Grubb, who is the judge in this case, agreed that the cases should be joined, and she set a date for the 8th of June 2027.
22: The King has privately made £1.5 million available for Andrew Mountbatten Windsor's repair bill at Royal Lodge. Andrew's also received £300,000 in compensation for leaving the Windsor property early. Lawyers for death row inmate Krista Pike says she started walking and eating again following her botched execution. The 50-year-old survived two lethal injections in Tennessee last week. And young people who aren't in education, work or training could be given a leg up by the Premier League. It's planning to support more than 250,000 youngsters by offering things like mentoring.
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22: Blustery showers in the north and west tonight. Sunny spells and showers tomorrow. The heaviest showers in the northwest. That's the latest. I'm Kat Wright.
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1: It is Good News Friday. We want to celebrate your good news with you. 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
0: Ali's got some good news. She's on the phone now. Hello, Ali. Tell us about good news, please.
2: Hi. We're travelling the length of France today to go to our daughter's wedding on Monday.
1: Yay! Ooh,
0: that's exciting. Now, is your daughter's wedding in France? If it's not, you're in trouble.
2: It is in France,
0: good.
2: Yes.
0: Excellent, excellent. Whereabouts?
2: Down near Montpellier, right down on the south. Oh, so we caught the ferry over last night and we've literally been driving all day.
1: Oh my goodness. Talk me through the car snacks and how you're managing it. What are you up to?
2: Lots of car snacks, lots of drinks, lots of fizzy drinks, lots of sugar, lots of crisps, lots of popcorn and chocolate.
1: Oh, bless
0: That's
1: you.
0: How we get through the show, to be honest. I mean, that's what we're consuming.
1: We're going
0: here.
1: Nowhere.
0: How are the payage looking? Lots of nice clear motorways. I do love a French motorway.
2: Yeah, okay, up to Toulouse. We've just gone past Toulouse and it's a bit busier now, but that's the time of day because it's obviously an hour ahead. We've hit finished work time traffic.
0: Yeah.
2: But other than that, we've got about 2 hours to go, hopefully. Wow. And then we should be there.
0: And very important, Ali, obviously, I don't think you're driving, are you? Because you're on the phone to us. Do tell whoever's driving, you've got to drive on the right-hand side there. Hope it's not too late. You must get on the right-hand side.
2: Thankfully, Tim's doing a great job.
0: Oh, well done, Tim.
1: Well done, Timothy. You're going to go to the wedding, which obviously is going to be fantastic. Are you making a holiday over? Are you staying out?
2: Yeah, we're here for until next Friday, basically, coming back next Friday. So, there's a wedding on Monday and then the chateau on Tuesday.
0: Mm. Wow.
1: Why not?
0: That is a change to the Craig David song, isn't it, right there? Chateau on Tuesday. That'll do nicely. Can we have some names? Name the people who are getting married so we can give them a big shout out.
2: Absolutely. Nicole is our daughter and she's marrying Ollie.
1: And do we like Ollie? I'm only joking. Have a wonderful time.
0: Thanks, Ali.
2: Thank you.

0: Deep Blue Something, Breakfast at Tiffany's. I've just been showing Kat Shue here on Magic Radio how I dance when I go to concerts.
1: Yes, interesting.
0: Pretty good, wasn't it? Sort of up and down, and every now and again I might throw an arm in the air.
1: Yeah. Yes. Do you get taught that when you turn 40?
0: When you become a dad, you learn how to do the shuffle with a beer in one hand. It's a skill.
1: I'm very happy for you. Right, the weekend is upon us, and on Sunday, Sonali Shah is here for your Sunday breakfast show. Whether you are having a lazy morning or you're just doing jobs around the house, really.
0: Yeah, it's perfect. Then it's the brilliant Anna Richardson. She's got the request show from 10. We love Anna Richardson. If you want to get a song on, get in touch with Anna. Just email anna@magic.co.uk. Let her know which song you want and why, and it could be played here on the radio from 10 on Sunday.
1: Yes, and then Lynn Parsons will be here from 8 o'clock with your mellow soundtrack so that you can relax into the evening with songs from the likes of Elton John, Dido, Foreigner and Toni Braxton.
0: That's right. 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
6: Radio. Severn Bridge now open, but residual delays remain. It's also busy on the M1 southbound near Leicester, junction 22 to 21, partially blocked by an obstruction. Traffic slow. Also, some emergency repairs going on near there, adding to the delays. And the northbound M18 is partially blocked by an obstruction. Junction 4 through to 5 near Doncaster, it's queuing. Busy on the M4 westbound, where they were repairing the road after a broken down vehicle. Junction 11, it's open but busy. The M25 clockwise is still busy with a lane closure. Broken down lorry, junction 23 to 24. I'm Nick Arkell.
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1: And it is, of course, Friday. Well done, everyone. We have made it to the safe shores of Friday, every Friday here on the show. Kat and I love celebrating your good news. If something is making you smile, let us know.
0: Maz from Liverpool says, it's Friday and I've been paid. So a night in with a cheeky Chinese and a Big Brother makes me very happy.
1: There you go, Maz.
0: That's exciting.
1: Someone is watching Big Brother. Very nice. Thank you very much, Maz. Hi, it's Tina and Pam. We're on our way home after a delicious afternoon tea in the Cotswolds, enjoying the beautiful countryside. That's very nice.
0: Sarah says, hi, Tom and Kat. My good news is that it's my birthday tomorrow and I've treated myself to a massage today and I'd have fully resigned myself to my husband forgetting again. How wrong I was.
1: Thank you.
0: That we're going out for dinner tomorrow.
1: You see? We don't forget.
0: Just when you've given up.
1: That's right. That's what we do.
0: They claw you back in with it.
1: We push you to the very pits of despair.
0: Yes.
1: You are welcome. Have a lovely time, Sarah. Right, what's your good news, please? 61054 magic at the top on the WhatsApps. 03444 777 888. Here's Charles and Eddie now.

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1: So Magic Radio and Wix are giving you the chance to win a £1,000 Wix gift card to go and spend in-store.
0: 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If you've got a project on the go, or you're planning some DIY, Wix has everything that you need.
1: Yeah, plus with Wix rapid delivery, it can be with you within 3 hours, which is so good because there's so many things that I need when I'm trying to fix a house. And I cut corners instead of buying the actual proper thing I need.
0: You realise you need it.
1: I just sort of got the thing. And this is what you can do. 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
1: 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Also, we're going to find out who's won £725,000.
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13: The M42 southbound is closed by a vehicle fire. Junction 10 through to junction 9 is queuing on the approach. Northbound's busy just with onlookers. It's also busy on the M1 southbound. It's partially blocked near Leicester, junction 22 to 21. There's an obstruction to move out of the way, so be careful on the approach. And the M18 northbound side is busy with a broken down vehicle. The motorway is partially blocked, junction 4 through to 5. Clockwise M25 busy with recovery of a broken down lorry, junction 23 to 24. Closing one lane. I'm Nick Arkell.
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1: We've been giving you the chance to win a massive £725,000. Over now to Gemma Atkinson, who's making the call.
0: Make me a winner! 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Good luck, everyone. 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

0: Hello.
1: Hello, my name is Gemma Atkinson.
0: Hiya.
1: Hiya. Do you have any idea why I might be calling you?
0: This is a prank, isn't it?
1: It's not a prank, no. Why do you think I'd be ringing you?
0: Because one of the guys in my work's probably put you up there. No.
1: Congratulations, you have won £725,000.
0: Oh, man.
1: That sounds like a very nervous kind of not believing me laugh. I can tell you this is 100% true, and you will have 725 grand in your account within an hour.
0: Is that right?
1: Yeah, what's your name?
0: My name's Joe. Right, so somebody in my work knew that I'd done that, so this is a wind-up, isn't it?
1: No, it's not a wind-up.
0: Is it not?
1: No.
0: Is this for real?
1: It's 100% real. You have won the cash, tax-free, 725 grand.
0: Right, okay.
1: Who do you think was winding you up?
0: It could have been one of the many people in my work.
1: What do you do for a living?
0: I work in a fire safety company.
1: Ah, okay. And who do you live with? Have you got family at home?
0: No, I'm just here myself.
1: Oh, okay. Oh, nice. So it's all going on you then?
0: Well, my wife's away on holiday.
1: So how are you going to tell her? Are you going to wait till she's home? Are you going to call her after this? Or are you going to wait till it's in your account and then send her the screen grab of all the money in there?
0: No, I'll probably just disappear and not tell her.
1: Get the locks changed and all that. And knowing you've got all this cash, obviously you don't need to tell the guys at work. Are you still going to go into work, or are you going to have a bit of time off?
0: Oh, no, I'm going to work.
1: You'll go in.
0: I haven't got a clue. I'll believe it when I see it in my bank account. There you go.
1: Well, there we go. Joe has won the cash. Although he doesn't believe it, he has won the cash and he'll be having it very, very shortly. So congratulations to him, and keep listening to find out how you can win even more next week. We're going up again. £750,000.
2: Woo! Amazing, amazing. He's not having it, is he?
3: He's not having it at
2: he
3: all.
2: He is not. I want to be there the moment the money lands in his account. He's like, all right, okay. This is real.
3: Well done, Joe. It's real. And the money keeps getting bigger, as Gemma said. We'll tell you how you can win £750,000 after six. Make me...

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1: Right, time for today's entertainment headline. Following the huge news that their 10th album, Dreamers, is going to be released on the 20th of November. I can't wait. Take That have revealed that they are playing a huge show at the London Palladium on Friday the 13th of November.
0: Oh, hello. It's one night only. By the way, it's just before we are there for the weekend with the Magic of Christmas and West End Christmas, of course.
1: Oh, they're warming up for us. That's nice.
0: That's what they're doing. They're getting the stage ready. They're checking the stage is all good to go. That's good of them. Thanks, guys.
1: Anyway, back to Take That. If you want to get tickets, we've got all the information for you over at magicradio.co.uk. Just click on entertainment.
0: All right, still to come here on Magic Radio Home Time. We've got more of the best variety from the 80s to now. Give us your next 20 minutes. We've got some Dolly Parton. We've got some One Republic. We've got a brilliant track from Blue and loads more still to come on the show. Magic
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19: The top stories this hour. Prosecutors have linked a man's terror offence charge concerning Nigel Farage with the alleged murder of Anne Widdecombe. 28-year-old Joshua Kerry is to stand a combined trial next year. Two Latvian nationals arrested on suspicion of trespassing offences at RAF Molesworth in Cambridgeshire have been released on bail. The base is used by the US as an intelligence hub. Zach Polanski has vowed to stay on as Green Party leader. That's despite coming second to Labour in the by-election in Holborn and St Pancras. Well, the chairwoman of the Jewish Greens has called for Polanski to resign, accusing him of a dereliction of duty over a conference motion declaring Zionism is racism. And officers are trying to find out brew done it as they hunt for a lorry stolen with 41,000 iron brew bottles inside it. The bright orange vehicle was taken from Cumbernauld a couple of weeks ago. Here's Kenny Nicholson from drinks firm AG Barr.
20: We don't take 41,000 bottles of iron brew going missing lightly. So our mission is just to get them returned home.
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19: Blustery showers in the north and west tonight. Sunny spells and showers tomorrow. The heaviest showers in the northwest. That's the latest. I'm Kat Wright.
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0: the much missed perfection of Dolly Parton, the 9 to 5 on Magic Radio Home Time. With Tom and Kat, the 9 to 5 for another week is pretty much done. It is, of course, Friday.
1: 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We love to celebrate whatever is making you smile right now.
0: Hello to Cassie in Kent. My Good News Friday is our best friends have just moved to the end of our street. We are now within pajama distance of them. By that I mean I will happily run down to them in my pajamas and my dressing gown. I've just made a massive lasagna for them so they don't need to cook and kept myself a portion as well. Yum. Cassie, you nailed it.
1: Cassie, pajama distance is my new phrase that I'm going to use. If anyone says, do you want to come to this? And I have to say, is it pajama distance?
0: If it's beyond pajama distance, I ain't coming. I'm not interested. I love it. Thank you, Cassie.
1: John says, my Good News Friday is the fact that my son and his girlfriend are at home for my birthday, which is next week. My son's name is Alex and his girlfriend is Cynthia. I cannot wait to celebrate my birthday with them all and the rest of my family. Love from John.
0: Lovely stuff. Thank you very much, John. Number ending 729. My good news is that after years of loving music and writing songs, I finally found the courage to put my own music out into the world. I'm releasing my very first song in 2 weeks. Regardless of what happens, I'm really proud of myself for actually doing it. Yeah, well done.
1: Well done, you.
0: Brilliant.
1: Tell us about your good news, please. Big or small, we want to know about it. 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
1: All right, still to come on the show, more of the best variety from the 80s to now. We've got a trip back to the 90s with Four Non Blondes and an Olivia Dean song that went double platinum.
0: So we have just paid out a huge £725,000 to Joe, who was in disbelief when Gemma Atkinson called. He did not believe it was her.
1: I'm hearing rumours he still doesn't believe it. It's unbelievable. It is unbelievable. 725 grand is how much he just won. But listen, next week, someone, and that someone could be you, is going to win £750,000. It could be yours. Get your entry in now and you could have that life-changing call.
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8: Radio. Four separate incidents on the M25 clockwise. One is junction 4 through to 5, a collision closing lane 1. Just a bit further round, there were emergency repairs. That's left delays near Clacking Lane Services. Then junction 8 through to 9, two lanes are closed by a collision. And further round on the clockwise side, junction 23 to 24, there was a broken down lorry. It's all queuing. The M11 southbound's backing up as well with a collision near junction 9. The M42 southbound is completely closed by a vehicle fire. Junction 10 through to 9, heading into Warwickshire. I'm Nick Arkell.
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1: Yes, it is. We're asking for your good news. We've got Amy on the line now. Hello, Amy. Tell us about your good news, please.
2: Hello. So we are in the car currently on our way to Devon as it's my son's birthday on Sunday. He's turning 6.
1: Okay.
0: Ooh.
2: And he didn't want the usual party.
1: Right.
2: He wanted to go sea fishing and catch his own fish for his tick.
1: Oh my word. Listen, that is so, so exciting. So which bit of ocean are you going to head out onto? Have you got it all planned?
2: Kind of. We've got a charter ready for tomorrow at 12:30, so right. Fingers crossed for the weather.
1: What are you going to catch? A bit of mackerel, maybe?
2: Possibly mackerel, yeah.
0: Is the man himself there? What's his name?
1: George.
2: His name's George.
0: His name's George. Is George there?
2: Yep, 1 second.
0: Okay, let's get him on.
3: Hey, George.
2: Yeah? It's the radio on the phone.
1: That's a great line. Hi, George. It's Tom and Kat. We heard you were going fishing. Can you tell us how excited you are to be going fishing for your birthday?
3: How excited are you? Really, really excited.
0: George.
1: Who are you going to take with you, George? Who's going to go out on the boat with you?
3: Who's going to go on the boat? Is it Dad? Yeah, because Mum will probably get seasick.
0: Yeah,
1: I get that.
0: Mummy's got other plans. What's Mummy going to be doing? Or should we not say?
1: You know what helps with seasickness? White wine on the shore.
0: Yes, yes. George, happy birthday.
3: Say thank you. Thank you.
1: Oh, sweetheart. It's so exciting. Have an incredible time. Catch lots of fish. Well done, Amy. Happy birthday, George.
3: Thank you very much.
0: Bye, gang.
1: Bye.

0: 2002, which is 5 years ago. It's Magic Radio Home Time with Tom and Kat.
1: So the evenings are getting darker. There's definitely a little chill in the air, but is it a festive one? Well, judging by the thousands of you already tuning in, Christmas is starting to feel a little bit closer.
0: Yeah, maybe you're not ready for full-on festive mode.
1: That's okay.
0: That's obviously okay. Of course
1: although
0: it's okay.
1: I got some Christmas decorations delivered today. I'm quite excited.
0: Well, the Christmas shopping is underway at our house. It's ridiculous. Anyway, Magic Christmas can ease you in towards Christmas because it is coming and we can enjoy it. Shall we listen in? Magic Christmas, listen. The station is up and running.
1: Here you ready?
0: John Lennon. Oh, my words. Oh, it's good stuff. They're such good songs. They're just good pop songs.
1: It's our sister station. It's back with the best variety of Christmas favourites, packed with all the songs that make the season very special. Plus, from 6 p.m. every night, enjoy festive specials from Tony Hadley, Lamar, and other guest stars as well, helping soundtrack those cosy winter evenings.
0: Yeah, maybe it's a bit of Mariah, a bit of Bublé, singing along with the Pogues. Whatever it is, you can listen on your digital radio, in the Rayo app, or simply ask your smart speaker to play Magic Christmas. It brings me joy. It makes me feel genuine joy.
1: It's
0: I love
1: exciting.
0: It.
1: Exciting. Right, on the way, there's more of the best variety from the 80s to now. There's a Toni Braxton song to get you in the mood for Friday night. And we're going to head into the weekend with Pink.
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15: The M42 southbound is closed. Junction 10 through to 9 because of a vehicle fire. It's been very busy heading north because of onlookers, but only closed heading south, where the queues are obviously much worse. It's busy on the M18 northbound, very slow where there was a broken down vehicle. Junction 4 through to 5 and the M11 southbound is partially blocked by a collision after Junction 9 for Saffron Walden. It's queuing. The clockwise M25 is queuing. Junction 4 through to 5 with lane 1 closed by a collision. A bit further around, Junction 8 through to 9, there was an incident, still queuing. M4 westbound, two lanes are closed by emergency repairs. Junction 11. I'm Nick Arkell.
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1: Yes, it is a Friday. We haven't got much time left. Let's do one more batch of good news, shall we? Hi, Kat and Tom. My good news Friday is I have made it to the weekend. On Sunday, I'm going pumpkin picking with my sister and nephew.
0: Oh.
1: That's from Laura. How are you doing?
0: Yeah, it is the season. Hi, Tom and Kat. My good news Friday is after 2 weeks of packing boxes and taking them to my son Adam's new flat, he's finally flown the nest. I thought I was going to have a quiet Friday chilling, but nope. My grandchildren, Rosie and Ashton, are staying tonight.
1: There it is.
0: Game of Monopoly, anyone? Have a fab weekend from Deborah in Manchester.
1: Oh, the nights are getting darker. Let's get the Monopoly board out, the Cluedo board. Come on.
0: It's exciting. Right, let's get into the weekend with Pink.

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1: Right. On the way, Jim Davis is here with the perfect playlist. He's got Sydney Christmas picking her perfect playlist this evening.
0: Yes, indeed. Then from 8, of course, the Parsonator herself, Lynn Parsons, is here with Mellow Magic. 4 hours of beautiful chilled out tunes for your Friday evening. And Kat and I, fingers crossed, we'll be back Monday from 4.
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13: The top stories this hour. The man accused of murdering Anne Widdecombe will face one trial. That charge has been joined with a terror offence against Nigel Farage, also faced by 28-year-old Joshua Carey. Prosecutors claim both counts are inextricably linked. Sky's home editor Jason Farrell is at the Old Bailey.
14: Justice Chima Grubb agreed that the cases should be joined, and she set a date for the 8th of June 2027.
13: The King has privately made £1.5 million available for Andrew Mountbatten Windsor's repair bill at Royal Lodge. Andrew's also received £302,000 in compensation for leaving the Windsor property early. Northern Ireland's First Minister Michelle O'Neill says she'll cooperate with a police investigation over the Drumcree standoff. A senior Liberal Democrat has quit their front bench in what's reported to be an attempt to topple Sir Ed Davey. Charlie Maynard has gone as Treasury spokesperson. And there's going to be a new documentary about the life and career of Susan Boyle, who shot to fame on Britain's Got Talent.
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13: Blustery showers in the north and west tonight. Sunny spells and showers tomorrow. The heaviest showers in the northwest. That's the latest. I'm Kat Wright.
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16: Thank you. Hello, Jim Davis with you now with the Perfect Playlist for Friday the 9th of October. The end of the international break. Premier League football returns this weekend. It's also the day back in 1993 when Take That scored their second UK number one, joined by a very special guest. Magic.

Great tune to start the weekend. Omi's Cheerleader on Magic Radio. Relight My Fire before that. Got to number one for Take That on this day in 1993. Their second UK number one, in fact. 14 years after it was originally a hit for Dan Hartman. And of course, they were joined by Scottish legend Lulu. That gave her a number one as well. Nearly 30 years after her first, way back in 1964. Incredible. And it's Jim Davis with you now. In for Joe Russell with Friday. Today's perfect playlist. Hope you've had a fantastic day. It's good to be with you. Whether you're in the kitchen, maybe sorting out dinner, or getting ready for another edition of Celebrity Traitors tonight. More on that in a minute. Maybe you're heading out, though. You could be off to the London Stadium to watch West Ham take on QPR tonight. Or maybe you're heading to the Utilita Arena in Newcastle. The Pussycat Dolls are on their Deja Vu tour right now. And if you're off to see them, this one's just for you.

0: Stream with More Than Words on Magic Radio, the Pussycat Dolls, and Stick With You before that. They're live in Newcastle tonight and tomorrow, in fact, so enjoy if you're off to go and see them. It's Friday's Perfect Playlist with Jim in for Joe. Then on the day when I hear they're installing a revolving door in the traitor's turret, crikey, it's high drama in the Highlands, isn't it? More action later tonight. It's kind of one in, one out at the moment, isn't it? Tonight's task sees them working in teams under terrifying conditions. Oh, yeah. Well, Jerry's going to love that, isn't she? Anyway, enjoy if you're watching later. I've got the final choice from our special guest all this week, Sydney Christmas, coming up. It's her own brand new single, in fact. Next, though, a Magic at the Movies classic from Dirty Dancing.
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0: Gniles Barkley with Crazy on Magic Radio. The awesome CeeLo Green on vocals from 2006. Eric Carmen's Hungry Eyes before that on Friday's Perfect Playlist with Jim. In for Joe tonight then. So all this week, our special guest at this year's West End Christmas has been choosing the songs for her Perfect Playlist. Sydney Christmas is going to be joining Marisha Wallace and Alfie Beau at the London Palladium on the 15th of November in just 5 weeks' time. So grab a ticket now and come and join us for one of the most festive nights of the year at magicradio.co.uk. And here's Sydney chatting with Dan Morrissey, and well, this is her final choice.
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2: Yes.
1: Why? Tell us all about this song.
2: Spirit is one of my favourite songs on this new album of mine. It's because I wanted to tap into that childhood spirit, that fearless young little Sid that wasn't scared of absolutely anything. And I think when we're older, anxieties come with the more that we know, basically. So I wanted to channel into that little Sid, so then Spirit was written.
1: What happens? Why do we
2: We know too much.
1: The burden gets put on us at some point, and then you just can't shake it.
2: Exactly. Just look at the news. Like, it's just terrifying, isn't it? So that's why. So I was like, no, let's go back. When times were simpler, we didn't know much. Spirit.

0: That's No Doubt with Don't Speak. Before that, Spirit from Sydney Christmas. Isn't that beautiful? It's her new single from her brand new album, The Artist, which is out now. Do look out for the video as well. Sydney's 8-year-old niece Bonnie stars as a young Sydney. You can catch that now on YouTube. It's super cute. And of course, Sydney's going to be with us at the London Palladium for Magic Radio's West End Christmas in just 5 weeks' time. Can you believe it? All the decks are going up now on Regent Street and Oxford Street. It's going to be the official start to the festive season, and tickets are on sale at magicradio.co.uk. And it's Friday's Perfect Playlist with Jim. Tony Hadley is choosing his favourite tunes next week, and he's also going to be picking some of his own festive favourites, talking of Christmas, over on our sister station, Magic Christmas. Listen out on Monday for Tony Hadley choosing his favourite Christmas tunes. And if you are, you know, sorting the decks out this weekend and just getting into the right frame of mind for the festive season, Magic Christmas is on the air. 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I've got Cyndi Lauper coming up soon, just for you if you're getting ready for a big night out. After All Saints next.
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Cyndi Lauper, Girls Just Want to Have Fun on Magic Radio, just for you if you're heading out tonight. At the cinema, Andrew Garfield's new film, The Uprising, looks great. He was chatting about it on Graham Norton last week, wasn't it? It looks epic, based on a true story and inspired the legend of Robin Hood as well. Andrew's going to be dropping in for a chat with Gabby Roslin tomorrow morning from 10. So listen out for that tomorrow and enjoy the film if you're off to see it tonight. And it's Friday's Perfect Playlist. I'm Jim Davis. If you are stopping in, though, Lynn Parsons is on the way next in just 10 minutes' time with the perfect songs to relax and unwind at the end of a busy week. Lynn and I actually had a night out together this week. We went to go and see Oliver in the West End on Tuesday, starring Matt Lucas as Fagin, who is absolutely amazing. But Lynn's next with the perfect tunes to relax and unwind, just like this from Charlie Puth. It's

And that's Friday's Perfect Playlist. Dan is back on Monday with his special guest Tony Hadley of Spandau Ballet. And Lynn Parsons is on the way for you next with some classic Fleetwood Mac. She's got Phil Collins from the Buster soundtrack and the glorious Maria McKee all coming up in the next 20 minutes. Friday's Mellow Magic is next.

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12: Thank you, Jim. Lovely surprise. And thank you, Paul. Hello there. Friday evening on the world famous Mellow Magic. I'm Lynn Parsons with 4 hours of dreamy laid back songs to help you relax and unwind. 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

Collins, Friday evening on Mellow Magic. How's your day been, I wonder? If you're a regular to this show, you'll already know we like to start with a reason to be cheerful. So let's say congratulations to Joe in Coatbridge, just outside Glasgow, who walked away with £725,000 earlier on our competition, Make Me a Winner. Good news is, next week you're playing for £750,000. Imagine that. Stay listening to Magic Radio to find out how you could win. In other news, whilst we await the announcement of who's to play the new James Bond, Daniel Craig, who has acting work aplenty, has also bought a pub called The Horseshoe in Clerkenwell, East London. I'm not sure if he's likely to be pulling pints, but he is the landlord, so be on your best behaviour if you're visiting. Back to the songs on Mellow Magic this Friday evening, and I'll tell you how to get in touch with the show after Fleetwood Mac.

0: Richard Marks with the story of Hazard on Mellow Magic. Thank you for your lovely messages already arriving on socials. Julie, Mark and Ruby, our friends in Cornwall, you're actually listening to the show in your motorhome in Dorset. I hope it's cosy and warm and there's hot chocolate in your Mellow Magic mug, my friends. There are three ways to get in touch with the show, with your whispers and windows. 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Whispers are like shout outs, just more gentle. 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Chances are you're here for the songs and to chill. Well, that's fine too. 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

0: Mr. Broken Wings on Mellow Magic. Catherine, thank you for your email. You say, a whisper out, please, for my amazing husband, Mark, otherwise known as Superman. We're sitting at home, just relaxing, enjoying the songs. Please, could you give him a mention and say how proud I am of him for his determination and positivity? I love you to the moon and back. Catherine and Mark, so good to have you listening. Annie Lennox, No More I Love Yous, and Lone Star, Amazed, on the way. Mellow Magic,
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star. 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Evening, you're in the countryside of Bad Sarrow for the weekend, and you've shed a gorgeous afternoon window on your world with the sun sparkling off the water. I've just reposted this on my Instagram account at officiallylynparsons in case you fancied a peep.

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1: 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I'm Lynn Parsons. 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
1: Friday evening on the world famous Mellow Magic. So lovely to have your company. I'm Lynn Parsons, here until midnight. So come on in and feel the love.

for you. The Beautiful South, Song for Whoever, Belinda and Shay in Collier's Wood. So good to have you listening. And if you've just joined us after watching tonight's episode of Celebrity Traitors, welcome. No spoilers here. Shh. I'm hoping to watch it tomorrow afternoon. If you're

Whitney Houston, Didn't We Almost Have It All on Mellow Magic. Socials are so busy tonight. Lots of emails, lots of messages on Instagram. If you think I've forgotten you, you're wrong. Stay with me. I promise I'll get to you in just a moment. Wesley, you're in Collingdale. What a lovely message on Instagram. At home with your girls, chilling with Mellow Magic. And that's your wife, Lillian, and your girls. They are your world. And another on Instagram came in from Kirsty Louise Gray, and you say, please would you do a whisper out for my gorgeous partner Sam? He just needs a little tickle under the chin at the moment. He loves Mellow Magic, and usually he's out on the road, but we're listening together at home. Thanks for keeping him calm, safe and focused when he's on the road. Sam, so good to have you listening. Celine Dion, It's All Coming Back to Me Now, and Louis Capaldi, Someone You Loved. Two more gorgeous offerings from our collection of the best variety of relaxing classics on the way.

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0: Savage Garden on Mellow Magic. Thank you for your lovely messages. Happy 30th birthday, Bryony, from Calvin in Merseyside. Trish Everett, so glad you're enjoying the songs. And Laura Henley, thank you for your email. You say, multitasking, Lynn, one eye on the TV, both ears on Mellow Magic. Sarah B, our resident astronomer from Kent, evening to you. New moon tomorrow, time for new beginnings, planting seeds. Any new projects will go well from tomorrow. That's what I understand. You say, a whisper out for my lovely husband, Paulie, who has spent a stressful day today at Guy's Hospital. You didn't go in with him. You went a walking. In fact, 15,000 steps, and you took in some incredible history. Tower Bridge, HMS Belfast, Borough Market, and even the beautiful Southwark Cathedral. We are both so grateful to be home listening to the songs tonight. Well, Paulie and Sarah will play Atlantic Star, Secret Lovers, and Bruno Mars, Just the Way You Are, next. Mellow Magic,
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Bruno Mars. Just the Way You Are on Mellow Magic. Simon, our friend in Wrexham, a sports massage for you this morning. How lucky is that? And this afternoon, you went to see an exhibition called The Longest Yarn 2, the story of World War II through wool, knitted characters' houses. And look at those Jeeps. Love these windows on your world. Thank you for sharing. If you love Westlife, chances are you're seeing them tomorrow night or Sunday night at the O2. If you are, have this one on me. Everybody.

0: 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For Graham in Colchester, always lovely to get a message from you. If you've just found us, welcome Friday evening on Mellow Magic. I'm Lynn Parsons, and if you give me 20 minutes, I'll play you Roxette, Paul Young and Bob Seger.
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11: 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Really good to have you on board. I'm Lynn Parsons with gorgeous laid back songs to help you relax and unwind. If you've had a particularly hard day, deep breath in and out again.

on Mellow Magic for Philippe, our Portuguese correspondent. Evening, checking in from Lisbon. You've been to swim practice and you've only got summer temperatures to look forward to this weekend. I'm really envious. You're going to spend time on the coffee terrace near your house, surrounded by trees and nature. Sounds like a plan. You also invested in some new herbal teas. Tonight, you're trying out African Sunset, which is rooibos, orange, carrot, rose hip seed and orange oil, which sounds exotic. It also sounds absolutely delicious. Thanks for checking in, Philippe.

0: matters to me. Boyzone, No Matter What, our mellow magic, especially for Wendy Lawrence, her beautiful Poppy Sky, getting ready for bed. But you have been out this evening to the Bear in Alderwasley, where SJ cooked you an amazing birthday meal. Hope you've had a brilliant day, my friend. George Michael, Careless Whisper, and Leona Lewis, Run. They're on the way.
1: Hi, it's Katherine Ryan on What's My Age Again. 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

Leona Lewis with her beautiful version of the Snow Patrol song Run on Mellow Magic. 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

0: Grover Washington Jr. with Bill Withers from a gorgeous album called Wine Light. It is well worth checking out. Just the two of us are Mellow Magic. Jamie in Northwest 10, you've had some brilliant news today. It's a reason to be cheerful, but you can't tell us why. Not just yet. I mean, I get where you're coming from. We're going to celebrate anyway with Mariah Carey and Boyz II Men, and Rihanna, they're next.
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Rihanna on Mellow Magic. Tamsin, you say setting the alarm for an early start, Lynn. I've missed the gym every single morning this week, so I have to go tomorrow. Well, don't be too hard on yourself, Tamsin.

Sam Smith and Normani are Mellow Magic. If you've just found us, welcome. I'm Lynn Parsons, and if you give me 20 minutes, I'll play you Michael Jackson, Gabrielle, Everything But the Girl, and tonight's Mellow Musing is from the actor Gary Oldman.

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13: 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Hello, I'm Lynn Parsons here until midnight. If you were hoping to catch your breath before the start of a busy weekend, you're in the right place. So come on in and find

Gabrielle on Mellow Magic. Every evening, roundabout now on the show, we like to share a mellow musing, a quote by someone well known that might make you smile or even inspire you. Tonight's offering is from English actor and filmmaker Sir Gary Oldman, who said, "You choose your friends by their character and your socks by their colour."

0: Alicia Keys, If I Ain't Got You on Mellow Magic. Have you heard? Take That's new album, Dreamers, is out on the 20th of November. They're playing a very special one-off show at the London Palladium Friday the 13th of November. For details and tickets, go to magic.co.uk. And Take That, play next.
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Easy, the Commodores. Before that, Back for Good, Take That. Josie got in touch. You're listening in Balham. You say, Lynn, did you say there's a new album from Take That? I did. It's called Dreamers, out the 20th of November. And did you say they're playing a special show? I did. They're playing the London Palladium on Friday the 13th of November. You can imagine the demand for tickets is huge. If you'd like further information, go to magic.co.uk. Fingers crossed, Josie.

0: gorgeous song, Yusun Dur and Naina Cherry, 7 seconds on Mellow Magic. Grace, thank you for your email. You say, enjoying the songs, it reminds you of home, because right now you're catching up on reading in halls at Bath University. I hope it's going really well for you, Grace, and glad you're enjoying the songs. Tracy Chapman, Fast Car, and James Arthur, Say You Won't Let Go. Play next.
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It's Mellow Magic tomorrow morning at 10. Gabby Roslin is at Magic Radio HQ. Her special guest, the actor Andrew Garfield. He's swinging by to talk about his new film, The Uprising. Gabby Roslin from 10 tomorrow morning on Magic Radio.

0: I've loved your company this evening. Thank you for your messages. I'm Lynn Parsons, back with more of your Whispers and Windows tomorrow night at 8. Just a reminder, Rich Clark is here with Saturday Breakfast on Magic Radio from 7 tomorrow morning, playing the best variety of songs from the 80s to now. 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
4: 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Charlie Bigham's slowly does it.
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10: 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Marisha Wallace.
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0: 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Magic
1: 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A very good morning. It's Saturday and it's Miri Green here. We are picking things up after Mellow Magic. Thank you, Lynn. And coming up, I've got Taylor Swift and Jennifer Page. First, though, we're in the 80s, deep in the 80s, with Heart.

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Shakira, whenever, wherever, getting your hips shaking, even in the middle of the night. I'm Miri Green. Hello. This is Magic Radio. We guarantee that you will be hearing the best variety from the 80s to now. You've already made the best decision of your weekend by choosing us. Yes, I know we're only 15 minutes into Saturday, but I promise you, you won't regret listening to Magic Radio. Shania Twain's on the way, Pink as well, and Elton John. Right now, though, it's The Police.

Pink on Magic Radio. Good morning. It is just 12:30-ish. Are you finishing up your Friday? Are you just starting things on your Saturday? What side of the bedtime routine are you on? You could have got an early night ready to get up bright and early. Perhaps you're on your way to the airport. Could have a flight to catch to somewhere warmer and sunnier. I know the temperature's really dropped in the UK just in the last couple of days, hasn't it? I'm Miri Green. I'm here every weekend from midnight till 3 a.m. and I'm going to stop rambling and play you some more music in just a couple of minutes. But first, I have to tell you that later on this morning, Gabby will be joined by Andrew Garfield. Yeah, he's going to be talking about his new film, The Uprising. So don't miss that later on this morning, Saturday morning on Magic Radio. Now, here's TLC.

0: Pointer Sisters, automatic, getting you dancing with your colleagues in the middle of the night if it's just you guys in an empty building. Maybe you're travelling in the car. I hope that is up nice and loud. Miri here with the Backstreet Boys coming up, and I've got some George Ezra before one. Magic
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1: 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Coming up after one, we've got more of the best variety from the 80s to now. What does that sound like? 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